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5. What's up? How you guys doing? Time Chad Tyson checking in to Rock Things here on a Friday night. Finally made it. Heading into the weekend. Of course, big news from Aerosmith this week. They return to the stage October 29th and November 1st for the Aerosmith and Friends shows at the Hollywood Bowl. And tickets, the pre-sale is underway. I think they go on sale to everybody tomorrow. They're not cheap, like $1,000. Yeah. If you're looking to maybe buy tickets and need to replenish your bank account after this weekend, Monday, week 2, Rock the Bank, $1,000, 9 a.m. right here, Lodestar. Crying.

0: 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Ooh, KT has a new crop of church fails for us to listen to. We'll have one set at 7 a.m. and another at 8 a.m. And don't forget, you got a chance to win Def Leppard tickets, too. 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

T-shirt Rocktober day 9 today. Rocking my Johnny Blue Skies T-shirt. And I did Stone Temple Pilots yesterday. My T-shirt from the Rise of Rock World Tour this summer. I was godsmacking those guys. That was a great show, man. Chad Tyson hanging out tonight. Tomorrow and Sunday, not sure what I'm doing, but I do need to do some laundry because I've entered the portion of the challenge where I'm finding really wrinkled T-shirts in the back of drawers. But we're back tomorrow for day 10. Lone Star.

0: So Vanessa scored $1,000 this week with Rock the Bank, and technically she only won $500.
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0: It's great they're playing. It works. Whoever won splits it with the other one. I actually like that, man. Coming up on Monday, we're back with week two. Another $9,000 going out the door at 9 a.m. Next chance to win $1,000 right here on Lodestar Monday.

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21: 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Guaranteed human. Yeah, yeah. Lone Star 92.5.

lot of concert announcements this week for next year. Staind adding a second leg to their Break the Cycle 25th anniversary tour. We'll get that at Dos Equis Pavilion Friday, March 19th. Also, Def Leppard announced their 2027 tour with the Struts and the Goo Goo Dolls. We get them here at Dickies Arena on the second leg of the tour on April the 18th. And Nickelback today just announced the tour for next year, April 27th. Double AC for that one. A lot of shows, man. 2027, shaping up to be a great year for concerts here in the Metroplex with Lodestar.

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Bet and Skin, we're hooking up Journey tickets all this week. They're in next month, Rock AAC on November 20th. And hopefully Dean Castronovo will be with them. He had a medical emergency last night at their show in Tulsa during their second song, Stone in Love. He actually was at

Kelly Hansen, the new lead singer for the Dead Daisies, and they dropped a new song this week. That was one of many that I reviewed for the New Music Monday feature over on TikTok and Instagram. Yeah, started that on Monday. We're back next week with a brand new episode. I'll listen to some more new music this weekend, and we'll talk about it Monday right here on Lodestar over on the socials. Connect this weekend at Chad Tyson over there. Sure.

0: 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Wake up with us. Put a smile on your face. Ooh, KT has a new crop of church fails for us to listen to. We'll have one set at 7 a.m. and another at 8 a.m. And don't forget, you got a chance to win Def Leppard tickets too. 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

So Rush has got some really cool interview clips over on their socials, including one from an interview they did with Rolling Stone Canada, where Geddy and Alex were talking about how much they like Steely Dan. I don't know if you knew this or not. Geddy Lee almost named his daughter Asia after that Steely Dan album. Seriously. Check out their Instagram for those clips this weekend, man. It's good stuff. Free Will right now, Load.

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Cowboys played last night, lost in Thursday Night Football. So that leaves Sunday open this weekend for maybe some live music if you're looking for that. Great lineup Sunday, State Fair of Texas. Deep Blue Something, Tripping Daisy, and the Toadies all going to be rocking the Chevrolet main stage there on Sunday. BigTex.com. Details there tonight. Lone Star. Joseph!

The postseason at Major League Baseball rolling. White Sox and Guardians wrap up their series tomorrow night. The winner moves on to play the Rays in the ALCS. That starts on Monday next week in Tampa. And, of course, the NLCS, that gets rolling Sunday night this weekend with the Brewers hosting the Dodgers there in Game 1. And, of course, might be into a lockout after this season. Experts think the owner's going to lock the players out. And there was a memo that went out this week to kind of is teeing that up. So, yeah. Enjoy baseball before that. Maybe it happens a little bit later this year in December. Lone Star. See you.

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couple new movies out in theaters this weekend. Other mommy and new horror film is out starring Jessica Chastain. And The Social Reckoning is out, too. That's the sequel to The Social Network. What do they make, Instagram in this one? That's theaters this weekend and over on streaming. The new Spider-Man movie, now available to buy or rent. That's a good one, man. If you've not seen that yet, I put that number one on all the lists for this weekend. Also out, Coyote versus Acme, which actually looks pretty good, too. Lodestar, John Bon Jovi.

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some journey ahead of that Pearl Jam. Of course, they had to pause their show last night. Tulsa, Dean Castronovo hospitalized with a medical emergency. Sending thoughts and well wishes out his way. And I also saw over on Arnel Panetta's Facebook today, and I get this on mine, him saying he needs granted strength for a decision he is about to make. I really think Arnell's going to be stepping down after the storm, man. We get him next month, AAC, November 20th, and I'm sure we'll have some more tickets to give away between now and then here at Lone Star, so keep an ear out.

0: So Kevin scored $1,000 this week with Rock the Bank. Actually came at a great time for him.
1: I live out on an acreage and my well got struck by lightning. I'm gonna use that to so we don't have to dip into the other stuff that we got saved up. So this is awesome.
0: That's awesome, man. Glad we can help you out with that, Kevin. Next chance for you guys to win coming up on Monday after Bennett Skin wrap up the morning show at 9 a.m. Next shot at $1,000 for week 2 of Rock the Bank right here.

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Big news from Judas Priest this morning. Their last original member, bassist Ian Hill, has announced his retirement from the band. He injured a tendon in his left arm last month. They had Uriah Heep's Dave Rimmer filling in. He's been named Hill's replacement, and there's a lengthy statement from Ian over on the Priest socials this weekend if you want to read on. He basically said it's the arthritis and also the fact that he's neglected his family life for 57 years is why he's retired. Yeah, the music industry, not very family friendly, for being honest.

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That would sound like Lone Star 92.5.

Ted Tyson. That is going to wrap things up for the show tonight. Thanks for hanging out. Enjoy the rest of the weekend and keep it here for the soundtrack. Rolls on right now with The Offspring, and I'll talk to you back here Monday night at 7 o'clock.

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Dallas-Fort Worth's classic rock. Rob Brandt checking in for the vacationing Stacy Walter, doing the graveyard thing with you. Hope all's well. Here's Green Day, Boulevard of Broken Dreams.

0: 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Lone Star 92.5. Rob Brant working for Stacy Walter. And, you know, we continue to give you a chance at $1,000 every weekday. 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

0: Lone Star 92.5, Dallas-Fort Worth's classic rock. 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

Dallas-Fort Worth's classic rock, Lone Star 92.5. Rob Brandt, working for Stacey Walter in the wee hours. You think the new lineup will put out a new album? Drummer Anika Nellis? Highly doubtful. They can tour as long as they want, right? Here's Rush and Tom Sawyer.

0: 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I'm Rob Brandt, filling in for Stacey Walter. iHeartRadio presents the biggest alternative rock concert of the year. 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

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Rob Brandon for Stacy Walter. Hoping you're high and dry. Take that any way you want. 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

Dallas-Fort Worth's classic rock, Lone Star 92.5. I am Rob Brandt. I'm a huge Joan Jett and the Blackhearts fan. And if you are too, good news. For the 45th anniversary of their breakout album, I Love Rock and Roll, Joan Jett and the Blackhearts have just announced the release of I Love Rock and Roll, the Shadow Album Limited Edition 45th Anniversary. Comes out December 11th. Available as a two-record vinyl set and a two-CD set, the collection pairs the band's landmark album with previously unreleased 1980 recordings. Now, ahead of the anniversary collections release, the Shadow Album also available November 27th. 7th as a standalone record store day Black Friday exclusive vinyl LP.

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Lone Star 92.5, supporting the whole damn alphabet. 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

Lone Star 92.5, Dallas-Fort Worth's classic rock. I'm Rob Brandt in for Stacey Walters. 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

0: Fort Worth's classic rock. Lone Star 92.5. Rob Ratt working for Stacey Walter today. And you know what? iHeartRadio bringing you the biggest alternative rock concert of the year. 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

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Lone Star 92.5. I am Rob Brandt, Osborne Family, announcing that they'll be hosting the official world premiere of Ozzy and Black Sabbath Back to the Beginning on October 14th at the Orpheum Theater in L.A. Half the proceeds from each ticket sold will be donated to the L.A. Homeless Charities. All aboard!

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Hi, I'm Rob Brandt. Thanks for listening on the job, trying to get you through it. If you're not working, I salute you, man. Thanks for hanging out. Here's Everclear in Santa Monica.

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Fort Worth's classic rock, Lone Star 92.5. I am Rob Brandon for Stacey Walter. Pictures floating around the socials of John Bon Jovi. He recently joined New Jersey officials to announce the launch of Jersey Legend. He got his own scratchers. The scratch-off game supports local community initiatives. Yep, living on a prayer every time I buy a scratcher.

0: Lone Star 92.5. Dallas-Fort Worth's classic rock. Rob Brennan working for Stacey Walter. And you know what? You've heard him. 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

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Lodestar 92.5. I'm Rob Brandt. When he was in Nirvana, did anybody know he played guitar? Played guitar well? Foo Fighters is my hero now.

Lone Star 92.5, Dallas-Fort Worth's classic rock. I'm Rob Branton. After 20 years with Foreigner, Kelly Hansen, lead singer, announced he was retiring from the band. However, he's not retired from singing. He just announced he's joining the Dead Daisies. His jukebox hero. 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

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Chad Smith of the Red Hot Chili Peppers, amongst a large, long list of performers. California, Dream On, Aerosmith and Friends, Hollywood Bowl, October 29th and November 1st. Who's going? I want to.

0: Lone Star 92.5, Dallas-Fort Worth's classic rock. I'm Rob Brandt. You ready? iHeartRadio bringing you the biggest alternative rock concert of the year. It's our 2027 iHeartRadio Alter Ego presented by Capital One. It's coming back with legendary performances from the biggest names all on one stage. We'll announce the complete lineup for the show and let you in on how you can get tickets before they go on sale to the general public. Everything you need to know coming up Tuesday morning. It is indeed another once-in-a-lifetime music event from iHeartRadio.
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Lodestar 92.5. Robert sitting in for Stacey Walter, giving you lots of love. Appreciate you hanging out with me. Happy weekend. Here's ZZ Top.

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Lone Star 92.5. I'm Rob Brandt, in for Stacy Walter. Recently, astronomers using the James Webb Space Telescope found something new called a quasi-star, nicknamed a black hole star or a black hole sun. True. Soundgarden now.

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0: 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Lone Star 92.5. Rob Brandt working for Stacy Walter. Just trying to keep it peaceful, man, with the Beastie Boys.
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Lone Star 92.5, Dallas-Fort Worth's classic rock. I am Rob Brandt. Brian May said, no more Queen tours. Lenny said, wait, stop. I think I was misinterpreted. So there may be some more Queen shows coming. Here's another one, Bites the Dust.

0: Lone Star 92.5, Dallas-Fort Worth's classic rock. I am Rob Brandon for Stacey Walter. Maybe a little mini vacation in your musical future. Extra $1,000, where would you go? 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
6: An air quality alert day for your Friday. Partly cloudy skies, a high near 90. Tonight's low 66. Saturday, sunshine, a high in the low 90s. Tomorrow night's low 68.
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9: An air quality alert day for your Friday. Partly cloudy skies, a high near 90. Tonight's low 66. Saturday, sunshine, a high in the low 90s. Tomorrow night's low 68.
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I'm Rob Brandt with a tune obviously influenced quite a bit by the Allman Brothers. Here's Beck, Loser.

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13: The forecast for Saturday, sunny skies and a high of 92. Low tonight, 68, and a high tomorrow of 92.
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0: Coming up Monday on the Ben and Skin Show, wake up with us. 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
14: The forecast for Saturday, sunny skies and a high of 92, low tonight 68 and a high tomorrow of 92.
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14: 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It's 92 degrees inside, and the service tech is climbing down the attic ladder.

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9: The forecast for Saturday, sunny skies and a high of 92. Low tonight, 68 and a high tomorrow of 92.
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2: Now, John Clay Wolf.
9: What movie is that from?
10: The Howie one?
9: F.U., that's my name.
11: Police Squad.
10: Oh, Police Squad. Yeah.
9: Police Squad?
10: Police Squad. It's people trying to behave like dogs at 3 in the morning. Hey, what are you doing?
9: Oh, yeah.
10: Hey, what?
12: It's a viral thing.
10: Bark all night, yeah.
12: Yes.
9: Dude, they're getting hammered on the East Coast.
10: Yes. Yeah, that
9: Georgia?
10: Hurricane came in from Florida last night, hit the kind of Fort Walton area, Destin, at 105 miles an hour. But it was moving very fast, so it's moved on up the coast.
9: Did it rip the houses apart?
10: Yep. Oh, 105 miles an hour, yeah.
9: Well, I'm looking at the map right now. It shows that it's in Dothan, Alabama, or Atlanta.
10: Very fast. And they're also showing where it's going.
9: Oh.
13: Hold this on. Is Frank McDowell. My old team is actually live in Sydney, Nova Scotia. Hurricane Isaias is now aiming towards Alabama and western Florida on Saturday,
10: damn,
13: October the 10th, 2026, is going to bring so much rain to Mobile, Alabama, and Pensacola, Florida, including Birmingham, Alabama. It's going to bring so much rain to the state of Alabama, Purchase, Mississippi. It's going to bring a lot of rain. It's going to affect New Orleans, Louisiana. It's going to bring so much rain to Mobile, Alabama, and its surrounding areas. It's going to bring heavy rain, very strong winds that could cause big waves crash on beach and shores in Alabama, especially Mobile, Alabama, and in western Florida. It's going to bring so much heavy downpours. It's going to bring wind-driven rain, sideways rain. That's going to cause.
9: I got it, Frankie.
10: Frankie
12: just keeps going. It's going to bring a lot of rain. But it
9: kind of reminds me of speech impediment Terrence, but he speaks clean.
12: Yeah. Frankie's still out there doing his thing.
10: That's great.
12: Frankie McDonald.
9: God. So cruising on the coast down in Biloxi is screwed up, too. That's too bad. Well, I think it's the world. I mean, it's one of America's biggest car shows in Biloxi. It's in Biloxi, Alabama this weekend. And then California.
10: Yeah.
9: Newport Beach is flooded. Laguna's flooded.
10: They got the other hurricane.
9: Yeah. And it came over the wall. It's weird. Have you seen those pictures?
10: Yep. Very bad.
9: So both corners. It's like.
10: What do you call that? Bookends, twins,
9: pork roast.
10: What? No, you don't call it that. Stop. Just stop. Stop. I know where you're going. Stop. Stop it.
9: It's a pornography.
10: I get it. I understand right where you're going.
9: Why did you give me that cue card, AO? I don't know what that is. Stop. Hey, Steve, we've got you here on 3, and your name comes up as Steve A-hole. Don't take his call. He cusses a lot.
14: I don't cuss. I'm radio friendly, sir. How's it going?
9: It's pretty good. What you want?
14: I got a Pontiac Sunfire I inherited from my mom a long time ago.
9: Bye, Steve.
10: Boom, bada
9: bada bing, bada. Oh, see you later.
10: See ya.
9: Leslie, an 01 LS 400 Lexus with 170 on it. You want 8? I mean, again, it's worth 3, maybe.
10: It's too damn high.
9: Great car. I would never sell that car. If you have anybody that needs a car in close to you, that's the best car ever. But it's just not worth anything.
15: Okay.
9: Yep.
15: All right.
9: On the cash market.
15: That's what I need to know.
9: But I mean, that you want a car that will run forever and still looks decent. It makes me sad that those cars, because like you know, like Grand Dams and junk that are worth two.
10: Sure.
9: Why is that worth three? That should be worth 10 compared to the other crap. Because cars deteriorate down to a price point where they just kind of stabilize.
10: Stop. Yeah.
9: And I'm looking up, that car brings $3,500 at the auction.
15: Really?
9: That's weird.
15: That makes me very sad.
9: It makes me sad for you.
15: Because I was buying it in hopes that I was buying it in hopes that maybe it would be one of those ones that would go up in value. Because I do see them out there now, for more than that.
9: I can tell you. I can tell.
15: Sell them for more than that. And that's what
9: they do when they have low miles on them. Like, that car is very valuable if it's got 14,000 miles on it. Yes. So they have made a resurgence, but a 180,000 mile one has not.
15: Okay.
9: Thank you, ma'am. 800-800-723-4. JD, what have you got?
10: What do we have in the news? Well, we have, since we're still on in New York, we should probably talk about the mole people. They keep climbing out of the New York sewers. Have you seen these videos? It's just weird. Like 2 in the morning, the little manhole cover will pop up, and 2 or 3 people will pop out, and they'll jump
9: into
10: the van.
9: It's 4 o'clock in the morning.
10: 5 people, 4 men and a woman, were reportedly spotted climbing out of a Manhattan manhole at 2:10 in the morning.
9: Underground pork roast.
10: They jumped into a black truck. Which you just talked about. And they jumped into a black truck and they just disappeared. It's apparently part of a string of strange underground incidents. In a previous case, one man said he was looking for gold underneath the city. Cut number 4, I hope.
3: I'm here at Penn Station where 3 men were caught in this eerie video wearing headlamps and crawling out of this manhole right here in the middle of the night. And no one knows why.
16: There's like a whole sub-city underneath Manhattan.
17: This is like the inverse of subway surfing.
3: Similar mysterious clips of so-called mole people emerged from Brooklyn and Queens in the past few months. Out pops one guy, then another, and another.
9: Spelunkers.
10: Maybe somebody in New York could call us and tell us what the hell's going on. Why are people popping up out of the sewers?
18: Well, there's a lot of old subways and stuff like that. They're just closed down. So maybe they're just kind of
10: living.
18: Yeah, they're just living down there.
9: But they've got headlamps on their head. They're doing something. 800-800-7234, 800-800-RADIO. Call in Manhattan, Brooklyn. Tell us what the hell's going on underneath you. We'd like to know. We're stupid Texans. Have you seen Silo on Apple? They live in silos and they have headlamps on their heads. It's kind of the same kind of thing. They're weird.
18: Just get away from...
9: I think they're just tripping on drugs.
10: It's like an old man. They're just on the drugs. That's what they is.
18: This is years ago, but there's a story about how somebody lived in a mall in Rhode Island.
10: A closed down mall.
9: Oh, you know what's funny? Yeah. Speaking of drugs, it's early, so nobody's going to hear this.
18: Okay.
9: My buddies... Oh, I got to be super careful.
18: All right.
10: They go back to pork roast.
18: No.
9: Okay, so my wife has a room out here that she keeps locked. She's got some cameras in it.
10: Okay.
9: Have you ever seen that pink room with all of her stuff in it?
10: You told me about it. I've never seen it.
9: Have you seen it, Charlie?
18: No. I bet you've told about it. Yeah, you told us about it.
9: It's pretty unique. But she's very secretive about it. And I'm just like, lock the damn room. Just lock it. That's why there's locks. Right. You got a key, lock it. And quit bitching everybody time somebody walks in and you see him on the camera. What are they doing in my room?
10: We have cameras in this room.
9: Yes, yes. It's got paint floors. It's got all this Disney stuff. She's a big Disney collector. It's her girl's room. So there were some guys out here on mushrooms.
10: Boy.
18: No.
10: All right, we're not doing any commercials or anything else. This story is great. Yeah. Go ahead.
9: Okay, so... I'm asleep. I'm not on mushrooms. Mm-hmm. I don't do mushrooms. I'm scared of real drugs because it's not for me.
10: Not for you.
9: But she calls me all wearing me out about these friends of mine that are in her room. And they're just tripping on this stuff, right?
10: Can we get a time frame, morning, afternoon, evening?
9: 2-3 a.m.
10: Okay.
9: Middle of morning.
10: That makes more sense.
9: I'm sleeping. I've got to get on the radio the next day.
10: How is she seeing photos of this?
9: Because she's got spy cams in there.
10: Oh, my God, the cameras are
9: with audio.
18: It's beeping on her phone, probably.
9: She has one on either end. So like, they're going through all these cabinets and pulling out all this stuff and feeling it, talking about it. Like, what's she doing here, man?
10: Room.
9: Do you think she, like, just brushes the hair on these dolls, man? I mean, and she's watching all this the next day on the video.
10: Sure.
9: On the security video. And then this goes on for a while. They go through all of her stuff. And she's like really pissed that they're going through her stuff. And I'm like, if you just lock the door, we wouldn't be having this conversation. But the funniest part was at the end, she's got all these Funko Pops. And at the end, one of the guys will protect his name. He's notices that there's a camera in the corner. And he's just staring at it. He brings his face down to it where he's like an inch away from it. And he realizes that he's been recorded the whole time. So he takes one of those Funko Pop boxes and just moves it in front of it. Like that changed anything.
19: Yeah, really.
9: And then like there's a double shot. So you're watching him from the backside move the box over. And then he's walking back and talking to the other dude, and the other camera's picking him up. And I'm like, it's so bad that I haven't told them that this happened. Because I think they'll be so embarrassed, they'll never want to come back.
18: I can't imagine.
19: It was the best. God, I wish you could put that video out. That's so funny.
18: Tripping on shrooms in a pink room.
19: In
9: the country in the middle of the night.
18: And dolls everywhere and stuff. They're probably thinking they're
9: Disney
18: talking
9: crap
18: to them.
9: Everywhere. Oh, yeah, dolls and all this. And Lego built stuff.
19: And he moves the big Funko thing in front of the camera. That way they won't know I was here.
9: Then she's got all this Christmas stuff down here at the studio in this building. She's got a closet down here that's full of Christmas, holiday crap.
19: Sure.
9: Because she decorates the house, right?
19: Got it.
9: So when she's got a camera in there. I'm telling y'all now, she's got a camera in there. And if you go in there and start going through it, I got to hear about it. I don't want to hear about it. So, like, people will come out, car people or service people or shop, and they're always like, hey, come look at this.
19: Look at this stuff.
9: Come look at this. So they go outside in the tunnel out there, and they go in that room from the outside. It's like a storage room.
19: Yep.
9: And they turn the light, and they start showing whoever they want to show all of her crap.
19: And she's
9: what do you call the damn nutcracker guys and this guy. She's into stuff, right?
19: Water, crap.
9: And tape. She's watching.
19: Yeah, you can't say that.
18: Yeah, you just said S-bomb.
9: Oh. Talking crap about her while she's going through all this stuff.
19: Right.
9: And they're watching her.
18: Oh, no.
19: She's watching them.
9: Right. And then guess who has to hear about it?
19: You.
9: And who is this person? So I have to sit down and like go through the police video and identify the culprit. And I'm like, that squirrel,
19: this
9: man.
19: Crap only happens to you. It only
9: and
19: happens
9: I'm just like,
19: to you.
9: We would stop having these what do you call it when you bring in all the people and stand them
19: lineup
9: up?
19: Police lineup.
9: The police lineups. I wouldn't have to go through them anymore if you'll just lock the doors. Just please lock the door. So she finally locked the door.
18: No more tripping in her room anymore, guys. It's off.
19: I'd pay good money to see the videos of the guys on shrooms.
9: We'll be right back. My name's John Clay Wolf. 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
1: All right, Kyle, pull that truck up. Come on now. We got it? Ayo, there it is. Okay. 1986 C-20 service truck lowered. I actually do know what this thing's worth.
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1: Okay, so does it have an LS by any chance?
3: No, it's a 350.
1: Oh, look at the seat, man. It looked like a pit bull got a hold of it, or a really fat guy. Know. Are you fat?
3: I am, yes.
1: Good.
3: But it was like that when I got it.
1: Okay, well, it's going to be worse if you drive it a lot. Look at that Grant steering wheel you got on that thing. Holy hell. This is like white trash deep down in the bones. I mean, this guy's got an immediate relative that's serving long-term prison sentence somewhere.
2: For meth, probably, right?
1: Who knows? For anything. Yeah. I mean, this guy's got a trailer house with a window out and a piece of plyboard over it. Wow. This guy's got JoJo hand cleaner he uses as shampoo. Okay.
2: Now, but he's got a Yeti cooler in the back.
1: That's not a Yeti. That's a Coleman. Get your coolers right.
2: I'm sorry. Okay. Yeah. I can't see it.
1: All right. Yeti costs more than that damn truck. I think it's probably, but it's got a good stance. So I'm with you, Mike. You haven't completely lost me. You've got those US mags on it and those low pros. Oh, gosh. Why did you do this?
2: Yeah.
3: Because I wanted to do something I haven't seen a lot of. I've seen a couple on TikTok, and I'm like, man, this looks sweet. I'm going to do one.
1: That Ross and bed's probably, you know, if we can take the bed and the wheels and the tires, then we can go sell those. But I might give you $5,000 for it.
2: Oh, wow.
1: I know.
2: Damn.
1: Yeah.
3: That's yeah. I mean, I love it. I built it because it's something I like. You know, there's not a lot to compare it to. You know, like, there's not.
1: Hey, I'll tell you a funny story real quick. Same truck, white. Same everything, right? Put a LS3 in it, which is ridiculous, even more ridiculous than yours, right? And it goes through Mecum, Tulsa, 2 years ago, and it's a friend of mine's. And I'm like, he's got $20,000 in it after this motor swap and all this stuff. And it brings 19. And I looked at him. I said, you need to sell. He's like, I got $22,000. And I'm like, you just need to sell it. And he still has it. Mm. And it's run across the block 4 more times. And he's never had that offer again. Mm. And he's probably spent $4,000 shipping it all around to these different auctions. So this is your moment in time, buddy.
2: Take his offer.
1: You got $5,000. You be you, Mike. You be the ball. Be the ball, Danny. Be the ball. Give me the VIN.com is where you need to go. Paula, 69 El Camino, please load that in. 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Let me take a look at it. Wayne in Michigan, 07 Corvette. There's no 07 Z06 with 100,000 miles on it worth $50,000 in the world. Mm-mm. I'm playing in the universe. You there, Wayne?
4: I'm here.
1: Yeah, I know you got a $100,000 motor. Take the motor out. Do something else with that. It just won't do it. Not with 100,000 miles on it.
4: It's a brand new motor.
1: I know it, but you put it in the wrong car. You should have put it in a GTO, a 70 GTO, or something. You, guys that spend all these money on these cars, you got to pick the right car to put that money into. And Z06
4: just... I bought
1: the car. Okay. What'd you pay for it?
4: Yeah, I just bought the car what'd like the way it is.
1: What'd you pay for it? Tell the truth. I'm not gonna buy it anyway.
4: 40. 40.
1: I think you're lying.
2: What?
1: I think you're bluffing. All right.
4: No.
1: All right. He wants 50. He's gonna quick flip it to Homeboy on the radio on Saturday morning. We're gonna do a long pass from Michigan to Texas. But
4: that's right.
1: Dak threw it. Make it got offer. Intercepted. I'd have to see it. There's so much here going on. I need to see it. So
4: take the video.
1: Take some pictures. Go to givemethevin.com. Load it up. I don't know if I got a video. Maybe we get 1,000 leads a day, man.
4: Oh, yeah. I emailed it. I emailed you videos.
1: I don't look at the stuff people send me because they want to divert the system and go straight to me. And I can't. I can't do that and know my kids' names. I've got four kids and a wife. And if I answered everybody's emails, they're already mad at me. Everybody's mad at me.
4: Yeah.
1: Yeah, so you got to go to give me the Venmo. Do what? 400 grand.
4: 400, okay.
1: I got called on the same car that had 1,500 miles. So let's do this. If a 11-mile GNX in the wrapper, Buick Grand National, brings 400, what does a 1,500-mile same car bring? And I was telling him, like, it's just a different animal, dude. I mean, it's just a whole different animal. When you have 11 miles, you have one of the lowest mile ones in the world, and it's still all wrapped up. It's a playing card that was never unwrapped from Babe Ruth, you know? Mm-hmm. Wayne, what do you think the difference in money is on that same car that has 1,500 miles versus 11?
4: 50 grand.
1: Oh, I wish you'd have called me because I'd have made some money on your ass. Yeah.
4: 350 on a 1,500 mile GNX?
1: Yeah, it's just, I didn't trust it. I could have bought it for 310 and I passed. I turned it down.
4: Yeah.
1: All right. Hang loose. Be cool. My name's John Clay Wolf. My cars are rated for America's Best Car Buyer. Give me the VIN.com.
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2: You think that the lettuce that got attacked is tough? Iceberg lettuce is the working man's lettuce. It's the lower middle class of lettuce. It just shows up with a hard hat on, and it just works for you. Iceberg loved you before anybody loved you. Iceberg didn't deserve this. It deserved, arugula deserved this.

0: There was a person that called in from Brooklyn that said it's the Jewish people that are underneath the city digging around.
1: Why would Jewish people be?
0: Well, there was a, and I did see this story that there was a church, that, that there was a national story on some Jewish synagogue that the guys are digging tunnels under the church.
2: Oh, I remember hearing about that too, yeah.
1: Why?
0: I don't know.
1: You mean to get under the church or the church is down there?
0: It's times like these, JD.
1: I got you.
0: Hard under, it's not, I don't think it was a stairway to heaven. I don't know.
1: Okay.
0: 800-800-723-4800-800-RADIO. Oh, was it time to do Florida?
1: It is time to do, well, we actually have some football news.
2: Yeah, we better do this now.
1: Dallas? What a shock. What did somebody
0: say? Are they 0-4? Are they really 0-4?
2: Dallas is not. They're 2-3. They lost to an 0-4 team.
1: Dallas lost.
0: New York, you can relate to our pain with the Jets.
2: Yes.
1: Thursday night, 24-16 at home, of course. Previously, Tampa Bay had been zeros, and they beat us. Dak was walking down the little tunnel area toward the locker room, and a transportation driver called him out. He said, basically, he just called him, "That's embarrassing." And Dak said, "Why don't you come over here and say that?"
0: Yeah.
1: Dak later addressed
0: "Get you some of this.
1: Get you some of this, bitch." That number one.
3: Yeah, I mean, not that they're wrong. I don't know if it was a ploy, it was a driver, whoever it was. He's free to speak his mind.
4: You taking it disrespectful? Was it, or do you agree it was embarrassing? Or
3: you know, when he said it, I just happened to look at him. And at that point, you know, he looked away, didn't look. And then when I turned my head back, he said something else. And so that's the part that, you know, just as a man or as just a person of, you feel free to speak your mind. Just speak it. Don't cower it away from the reaction that you're going to get. And so if you're saying it's embarrassing, say it's embarrassing. If you're saying it to me, then say it to me. Don't, you know what I mean? Go back on it. So that's all that was. And hate it that it's even being talked about, to be honest with you.
2: It's being talked about because it is embarrassing.
1: It kills me. Why? Explain to me why. This is because I see it on Facebook. I can't believe this happened and the Cowboys lost and they threw the ball away and he was all over the... This has been happening for 30 years. Why is this one suddenly all big deal?
2: They were 9.5-point favorites against a team that's 0-4 at home.
1: Right.
2: It's a win. No problem. We got this in the bag,
1: except
2: right?
1: Except you
2: got
1: to get that little ball thing. You got to put it in the end zone part.
2: And... they literally are so soft, and it was in the third quarter. I turned it off. I'm done. It's so embarrassing. I know what Jets fans feel like right now. Seriously,
1: they just go years and years and years with nothing.
2: Correct.
1: Yeah.
2: And they're embarrassed. And I, if somebody's like, "Oh, were you a fan of the Cowboys?" Yeah, I'm embarrassed to say that because of Jerry Jones. It has to be the freaking general manager still, because his ego is so damn big and he's 85. And
1: you think a general manager is going to make a difference?
2: Yes.
1: At this point?
2: Oh, yes.
1: Why?
2: No doubt. Because they build the team. They're the ones that actually build the team.
1: So he's hired crappy coaches.
2: He has done the players, from the players all the way down to the coaches. Gotcha.
0: When he signed that deal with Dak, he ruined the future.
2: Correct. He's the one to say, "Yeah, we're going to give this contract to this person."
0: The Mahomes style contract.
1: Why? Because it was so much money?
0: Yeah, it throws everything out of balance. Yeah, it was long term. There was no way we'll afford to put a dream team together.
2: He's
0: with
2: a
0: that
2: senile man that does not need to be in charge of the team.
1: Would his son be any better?
2: A little bit, but I don't think he's going to be the general manager.
1: No.
2: Okay. They need to hire an actual football guy that does this.
1: You're wound up.
2: It's so infuriating, JD. I've been a fan since 86 when I first discovered the Cowboys.
1: Yeah.
2: And you ride and die with your team. But when it gets to this point where you're the and across the country, everybody's like, "Oh, yeah, this team's just terrible. They're just embarrassing." Awful. And when you have to endure that, that's what Jets fans, I have a friend that's a Jets fan. And I'm like, how are you a Jets fan? How are you dealing with this? I know what it's like now. It's terrible, JD.
1: It's been going on for so long. Aren't you used to it by now?
2: No. I don't want to accept it.
1: Okay, there you go. Now you've nailed it. You don't want to accept
2: it. I think it's great that somebody calls out a player like that in the tunnel, even if it's an employee
1: and
2: stuff.
1: Is that the place, though?
2: Why not?
1: Some driver, you're yelling at the star player. I mean,
2: I would love to be able to say that to somebody like that.
1: Would you really?
2: Oh,
1: if you were in that same situation, would you have said that to Dak?
0: Jesus Christ, y'all sound like a bunch of bickering, battered old women.
2: If you had an opportunity to say a celebrity or anybody that just you're totally pissed off at that's in the spotlight, would you take that opportunity to say something like that in their face? I mean, if you're that, I'm spending the money on
0: anything.
1: Yeah, wrong time,
2: but doesn't it feel better though? that you get to say it, get it off your chest?
0: It's fine. It's just, you know, well, I felt that way when I saw the report of that contract 2 years ago. I'm like, well, that's that.
1: That's it.
0: What'd they pay him? Like some goofy number for
5: so
0: long?
5: Yeah, he was the highest paid quarterback for a while.
0: I mean, give me a break. So dumb. It's just dumb. Dumb, diddy, dumb. Is the thing's blinking at me. Is that right?
5: Yeah, we got to go to break.
0: Okay, then we're dumb for not following the clock.
5: Yeah, we're okay.
0: We'll be back in a minute.
5: We got a little time. Jeez.
0: Well, God, it's all 0-0-0. I look at the clock. I follow the clock. I follow the deal. I treat it as it's, I respect it.
1: Respect the clock.
0: All right. It's 8:40. No, Sam, I'm screwing it all up.
5: It's 42 after.
0: 42 after the hour.
5: Yes. Right.
0: My name is John Clay Wolf. You can call in. 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Oh, motorcycle guys in the DFW or Austin area. We've got a big-ass race up here. It's bigger than I thought it would be. Cross-country motorcycle race.
1: See, I haven't seen it yet. When you say big, 50?
0: No. It looks like the infield of the NASCAR over there.
1: Oh, my God.
0: I bet there's...
5: There's thousands?
0: Not thousands.
5: The people I'm talking about.
0: I think there'll be 1,000. Well, you'll have 350 riders.
5: Damn.
1: Holy crap.
0: And there's... What? There's probably 300 RVs over there. And then... They bring their grandma and their girlfriend and their kids. There's a lot.
1: 350 bikes? How do you do that?
0: Registered bikes in the race.
1: People just show up?
0: Oh, yeah. Oh,
1: my God. That's crazy.
0: Texas Cross Country Race Association. We'll be right back.
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0: Mike Douglas admits past affair. Wife says she won't read his memoir.
1: Yeah. His new memoir out, discussing his past affairs with Kathleen Turner while filming Romancing the Stone. His wife, Catherine Zeta-Jones, she was on a television show. She says, I don't want to read that. I don't want to read your little memoirs about you and the other women. Cut number three.
2: Our first guest tonight is a two-time Oscar-winning actor and producer who's extraordinary.

0: extraordinary life, career, and adventures could fill a 496-page book, and it has. One Hell of a Ride is available now. Please welcome Michael Douglas.
1: I think it was probably supposed to be this clip here. Go ahead, go to the next one.
2: 3.5?
1: Yeah.
0: O.J. Simpson.
3: Yeah. Doing blow in New York City, yeah.
0: With O.J.
3: O.J., yeah. I can't remember that exactly. I kind of remember the situation.
0: This was that a Saturday Night Live after party?
3: I think so.
0: Uh-huh.
3: He told you, too.
0: This was before O.J., right? Before the incident,
3: oh,
0: I assume.
3: God, yes.
0: Yes,
3: oh, yeah,
0: yes.
3: No, no.
0: Okay.
3: Yeah.
0: Yeah.
1: So, yeah, he talks about in this book about doing blow with celebrities. Everybody. Yeah, everybody,
2: all
1: basically.
2: All the people he's done it with, yeah.
1: Yeah, he was basically addicted to coke from throughout the 80s, he talks about. So,
2: damn.
1: Yeah. Yeah, and you can
2: live to tell about it.
1: Yeah, if you want, you watch the interviews, you can tell he's a little slow.
4: He's just a big old coke whore, all washed
1: yeah,
4: out.
1: Yeah, you can tell he's washed out and stuff.
2: But sounded, his voice sounded, you know, yeah, I remember doing coke.
1: Yeah, talking about his wife and the affairs and stuff like that.
2: That's uncomfortable. Why
1: yeah.
2: would you do that?
4: Like cheating on her?
2: Yes, in the book. That's why she says she's not going to read it. She goes, I don't want to read that.
1: I
2: can't imagine doing the incident. Sometimes this show is embarrassing enough.
1: Correct.
2: It can get you in trouble. I know it's gotten John in trouble a couple of times.
4: Often.
1: Yeah, we talk about things that the wife may not know about, and it's like, wait a minute.
2: It's fun because we feel like we're in this little clubhouse up here. We're just kind of hanging out with the guys. Did you hear about the time I blah, blah, blah, blah, blah? And you shut up and you go, damn it.
4: And then you have to answer to your old lady when you get home.
2: Exactly.
1: Yeah.
4: She plays it back for you.
2: let's go to the tape, John.
1: Oh, I don't know about that.
4: Has it happened to you a few times with yours?
1: In the past, yeah. I've been pretty careful now. Although, got burned a couple weeks ago making some interesting statements about...
2: Maybe you shouldn't repeat it.
1: I'm not going to bring it up. I don't want to have to go through that conversation again. Yeah. So, but yeah, definitely in the past of...
4: I'll tell you what was good. Is the Trip and Daisy concert last Sunday.
1: Yes. Very good.
4: They came to Walnut and played.
2: Great show.
4: And I told them, I said, don't do it on a Sunday. Don't do it on a Sunday. That's the only day we can do it. I said, find another day. And they recorded their live album there, so they weren't worried about the crowd size.
2: Perfect.
4: Yep. There were 100 people there, but it was awesome.
2: Awesome.
4: They're better. I've rarely seen a band, that old that sounds better than they did when they were in their 30s.
2: That tight.
4: Yeah. And the voice on Tim, the singer.
2: Yeah.
4: Dude, it was perfect.
1: Yeah.
4: It was perfect.
1: I was blown away by it. I mean, I was thinking, okay, they're going to be a little slower. It's been, 30-something years since I saw them. I saw them at Rick's back in 99. And it was amazing. I was like, this is better than back then in 99. The sound quality, too, their engineer did a great job. You have a great sound system at that bar.
4: And it sounded, he had it tuned perfect.
1: Yep. I mean, he was playing like he was playing to 1,000-plus people.
2: Wow.
1: He didn't care. It was high energy all the way through. Of course, the song Prick, it's 9 minutes long, right?
2: Jesus.
1: And he played it all the way through. And, I mean, it rocked.
2: The videos I saw were just amazing. They looked like they were having a great time.
1: They're playing out the fairgrounds at the State Fair tonight. Go out there. Actually, I think they go on at 5:00. It's like a 90s thing. Toadies.
4: They're at the Dallas Fair.
1: Yeah, the State Fair. Yeah. Yeah, so go out there. Go to see them. I highly recommend if you
4: They
1: get
4: went from the Roadhouse at Walnut Springs to the Cotton Bowl.
1: Yeah.
2: A little bit of a jump.
1: They're doing a little tour through Texas, so if you get a chance to see them, highly recommend it. Yeah.
4: Highly.
1: Yes, I'm not.
4: Like, they played in Waco I want to go see them again.
1: Yeah.
4: It was that good.
2: It's so rare that a band comes back to and they're better or at least as tight. Normally you go, yeah, they're good, but.
1: Well, and Tim talked about when he was on with us last week. Yeah. He's like, I think we're better. We're like, all right, we'll see.
2: Wow, yeah.
1: And it may be because they weren't on drugs anymore. Because back then,
4: he opened for David Bowie for like a year in Europe?
1: I did not know
4: I did not know that.
1: Wow.
4: He was David Bowie's. They were David Bowie's opening act.
2: That's huge.
4: Yeah.
2: Crap.
4: Pretty neat deal. 800-800. This is we play one of their hit songs so people know who the hell we're talking about.
1: Well, this song everybody knows. I mean, this was all over, everywhere, MTV.
4: Right.
1: It was one of their chart toppers.
4: And this song was nothing compared to the other ones that they played the other night.
1: And he played, they basically played the album Elastic Firecracker all the way through.
4: Yeah.
1: So this is early in the set. I was like, wow, that's kind of interesting doing it early.
4: But yeah. Get it out worked. Of the way.
1: Yeah.
4: Get the hit out of the way.
1: Mirror.
4: It's good, it's good, it's good. What else you got in the news, JD?
2: Well, you're talking about rock and roll. It's been 6 years. They tried to raise $1 million for Neil Peart Memorial in Lakeside Park in Ontario. Leah Geddy Lee and Alex Lifeson came forward with a $785,000 check to wrap it up and get this done. Cut number 14, Mike.
5: Lakeside Park in St. Catharines is going to be getting a new statue to honor the late legendary Rush drummer, Neil Peart. 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Air Vienno has more from St. Catharines.
6: Yeah, I ran into some Rush fans here at Lakeside Park today, and they talked about how important Peart is to St. Catharines and this community, and also how perfect it is that his statue is going to be right here in Lakeside Park.
7: They're a big part of St. Catharines, and this park especially. One of the songs, Lakeside Park, it's all about being here.
6: Those Lakeside Park willows blowing in the breeze today, right next to where a memorial honoring the late Neil Peart will be constructed.
8: Coming here means a lot to some people that really respect Rush and really respect Neil Peart.
9: And it's so great to see that Rush is still continuing, you know, that legacy of it.
6: The rest of the band recently honored Peart at the Toronto International Film Festival.
10: He was one third of this band. We worked together, we sweated together, we failed together, we triumphed together.
6: The memorial will be open in late 2027. Lakeside Park,
4: willows in the breeze. Next week, this October is packed for, I don't know how it all got stacked on October, but we have events here in this little town that we've been working with, Walnut Springs. Yeah. So last weekend was Trip and Daisy. This weekend is the Texas Cross Country Race that's going on right now.
2: Huge.
4: And next weekend is
0: Throttle Fest.
4: Throttle Fest.
2: Throttle Fest.
4: And it will be, last year there were 6,000 people. So go to Walnut Springs Rally or Walnut Springs Roadhouse and get your car registered. Now.
2: Yeah, now.
4: Yeah, get registered for the car show next weekend.
2: If you're going to be in this area, get a hotel room now in Glen Rose.
1: And we'll be doing the show live from the Roadhouse. Yeah, we're going to start early. Yeah, 7 o'clock for those, because there's going to be cars showing up early.
2: Next Saturday.
1: Next Saturday.
4: Okay. Next Saturday, yep.
1: So you can come out and get some burritos and quesadillas. And
4: then the next weekend, if you want to stay over Sunday morning, we're going to do a Cars and Coffee at the Cantina and take a quick, about a 45-minute road tour through the Hill Country with the cars.
2: I haven't told Foose.
4: We're going to do that.
2: I haven't told him yet.
4: But I'm taking him back to California, so he'll probably be there. No, I'm his ride.
1: I'm saying,
4: Dennis Collins, Richard Rollins, Chip Foose, Dave Hall from Restore Muscle Car. There's going to be a lot of people here. It's exciting.
2: Huge.
4: We'll be right back.
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1: America's largest weekend morning show. Heard every Saturday morning across America. Dallas, Fort Worth. Washington, D.C. Houston. Los Angeles. Austin. Las Vegas.

0: That's a song I planned on never hearing again.
1: That's a, I get what he's doing there.
0: I get it. I'm not banging it on his song selection. I haven't heard. You hear all these songs that you've heard in the past. I haven't heard that one in, I don't know. When did that thing come out? Was that 85 or something?
2: Would have been mid 80s, yeah. Late 80s.
0: Who sang it? I have no idea.
2: Mike.
1: I have no idea.
3: David and David.
0: I was thinking of something and something.
1: It's that new wave, right? Type
0: Howard Jones moment when I was in fifth
2: Howard
0: grade.
2: Howard Jones, yeah.
0: What did he say? Something when nothing was wrong at all or something? Everything was wrong. 800-800-7234. J.D. Ryan is on my right. Michael Turley's on my left. DJ Pre-K is behind the glass. Homeschool Kyle is behind the glass. A.O. is behind the glass in the production rooms.
1: And then you have
0: Bobbo. We've got an empty bottle of whiskey and headphones on it on Bobbo's camera because he's got the flu.
1: Yeah. Brown bag flu.
0: My wife's out of town.
1: Oh.
2: What's she doing? Dare I ask?
0: What do you think she's doing? For my wife to go out of town by herself.
2: By herself?
0: Yeah.
2: I was going to say Disney.
1: Yeah.
0: Well,
2: am I close?
0: You're damn close.
2: Disney convention.
0: You're super close. You're on it.
1: Disney convention with pins.
0: You got it. It's in California today.
2: Got it.
0: Yeah.
1: Holy cow. So she flew all the way out there for this.
0: Yep. And she brought all of her stuff. She's got, she said she had 400 pounds worth of luggage.
2: Oh my.
1: 400 pounds?
0: Or 300 pounds worth of luggage.
2: Pins?
0: Yeah. So all of her stuff. So she sets up a booth at these conventions.
2: And does
1: sells them?
0: Sell yeah, them? Sell and trade. Oh yeah, that's the whole racket.
2: It's so huge.
0: So this thing's exploded, and she's in the middle of it, and you know there's pins that she's given $20 for that are worth $1,000, and there's pins that she's given $500 for that are worth $2,000. I mean, they're not that's a success story, just like the car trading.
2: Sure.
0: And then a lot of it, but I'm like, darling, you've got to sell. Why? I was coaching her last night a little bit. When they come up to your booth, how about, she said, well, they say, do you want to trade or sell? And I normally say sell. I said, but it seems like you trade more than you sell. Inventory needs to reduce. Yeah. I mean, what, you need to find a comfort level of your inventory where you are, that's where you're at.
2: 500 pounds of luggage.
0: But pins, it's a display.
2: But that's a mom. I mean, that's 10 suitcases.
1: I'm not saying
2: the average suitcase weighs 50.
0: Maybe I'm wrong.
2: Yeah, I think you're wrong. It's a lot.
1: I'm not saying she's a hoarder.
0: Right.
1: But somebody that's a real
0: fan. A hoarder wouldn't go out in public and try to sell their stuff.
2: A collector,
1: it's hard for them to sell.
0: Right.
1: So, yeah, you're going to probably have to have an intervention with her at some point. So you really need to sell. Because I'm sure she's got stuff that's worth money.
0: Oh, yeah. That's what, when she tells me what this is worth, I said, let's go get it.
2: Sell it.
0: Sell that bitch. Yes. Go. But I like it.
2: You take my rubber hose.
0: It's going to go up.
2: And slam it down when you sell.
0: It's the same reason I don't bring many cars out here.
2: Sure.
0: When you see the cars come out here, do you notice that they stay for a while?
2: Yeah, there's tons out there that have been there for a long time.
0: Yeah, but
2: they're great.
0: But the idea is that they're appreciating. That Ferrari, that Newman Ferrari, has gone up a lot.
2: Has it really?
0: Yes, sir. That one I bought with Adam Carolla?
2: Yeah, I remember it.
0: I was trying to sell it this year at Pebble, and Carolla talked me out of it.
2: Why?
0: He said, John, I think we're leaving like $2 million on the table.
2: Stop it.
0: If you do that.
2: What?
0: I'm like, okay, I'll hang.
2: Okay, I'll wait.
0: You've been right this long. I'll keep riding with you. But it's a million-dollar car now.
2: Yeah.
0: And it wasn't when we bought it. And he thinks it could turn into 2, 3, 4.
1: Wow.
2: Whoa. Dude.
0: Yeah. That would be a good example of a hold.
2: Sure.
1: Yes.
2: Yeah, but they're not all that.
0: No. But that's the most expensive car I got out here. Yeah. And then, but yeah, if you're, but when it's time and it's peaking, you need to sell.
2: Sure. Well, now's the time.
1: Yeah. She's at a convention. Money. She's got the best audience that ever.
2: They're ever going to get.
1: She could come home with some scratch. That's it.
0: Or more pins.
2: That's true.
1: Yeah.
0: More pins. AJ in San Diego, what's the weather doing out there? Y'all getting dumped on?
4: No, we're good over here. Right here, I'm poolside. I just wanted to say I'm a big fan of you guys. Dang it!
0: I got it. We got you
4: every
0: dumped
4: single year. Every single year, it's unfortunate, but you guys are the first ones I go to because you guys have classic rock, and I'm like, okay, I don't have to listen to the 97.3, the fan, which is like right here, the radio station. Mm-hmm. But what I like about it is that you guys always go back and forth, all that.
0: We give you a place to lose your frustrations.
4: Well, you know our frustrations is exactly as like, because you guys are Philadelphia based, right?
0: No, we're Dallas, so our frustrations are heavy with the Cowboys.
4: I thought you guys are Philadelphia based, but either way, Dallas based. You know, we're all upset, but you know, it's that feeling like once you know that your season's done, and it's like you got to go to work the next day, and you're like, oh, man, and you have to be like somewhat fortunate to be like going into work, and you're like have to be prepared. But you know, all of us have that opportunity, except the Dodgers because they have that $1 billion team, whatever. I'm not going to go into that. But I've listened to your guys' 102.9 NGK for the last 2.5-3 years. And it's just such a grace off of like after they lose. I'm like, I'm not going to listen to any more sports radio. I just want to hear classic rock. Boom, boom, boom. I want to hear the Bengals. I want to hear, like everything like that. So I just really appreciate what you guys do. And I just wanted to get my two cents in from San Diego because, you know, it's a little sunshine over here. It's a little hot over here. It's 84, so.
1: 84 is hot. You don't know hot.
0: Thank you, AJ.
1: Company loves misery. That's what it is. Yeah. That's what he's.
0: Misery loves company.
1: Yes. I'm sorry. Yes.
0: I wanted to ask him about what he felt about the Chargers moving to LA, but I didn't have another 45 minutes.
1: He was
0: a little excited.
2: Long-winded.
0: 800-800. Hey, Gary and Hurst, this 85 LS swap truck, I sent it to Hot Rod Kyle. He's going to be calling you on it.
5: Yeah. Okay. Hey, hello.
0: Hey. I sent your number to my buyer that buys those, and he'll be calling you on it. He should have already tried to call you this morning.
5: Oh, okay. All right.
0: Thanks. 800-800-7234, 800-800-RADIO. What else in the news?
2: You want to do that? Okay, we have time. Did you hear the story about the guy in Stephenville, Texas? He's got to get rid of 90 exotic and collectors.
0: He doesn't have to. They're doing it for him.
2: Yeah, he actually got in trouble. Lloyd Eiley of Stephenville operated the Clayton, Texas Legacy Insurance Group. And basically what he did is the Department of Defense has gotten involved here. He would have insurance premiums collected without issuing any policies. Mm-hmm. Credit card fraudulent.
0: That's one way to make money.
2: Opened up. Yeah, but how do people do this and not think they're going to get caught? He opened up these credit card fraudulent accounts.
0: He's just stealing.
2: Bernie Madoff
0: in Texas on a small scale.
2: He obtained
0: and he took all of his juice and bought Lamborghinis with it. I've been through the VIN number list. A lot of those cars came from us.
2: What?
0: I mean, not directly, through other dealers.
2: But you've touched your hand. Anyway, he obtained more than $2 million through fake investment programs alone, and he used it to buy at least 90 exotic and collector cars. He's pleaded guilty. He got 13 years and 4 months, and his vehicle is now being forfeited and made to be sold to pay off his victims. Yeah. So you already knew about it.
0: Oh, yeah. Everybody around the country has been emailing me this thing. I'm like, that auction, there'll be no money there for anybody. Anytime there's blood in the water this like much, that and it's well publicized.
2: Yeah.
0: New York, what you got on your mind?
6: Yeah. The guys, your wife that's going out with selling stuff, whatever.
0: Yeah.
6: UPS the stuff or FedEx the stuff. Don't take it on the plane with you.
0: That's a...
6: To like in the hotel.
0: I hear you. It's one of those deals that I just stay the hell out of.
6: Yeah.
0: Because I just...
6: I get it.
0: If I get involved, first of all, I get criticized. And second of all, it's just nothing good's going to come out of it for me. I'm just going to get called stupid about something. Mm-hmm. And I just leave it alone.
6: I was married once.
0: I got you. Thank you, sir. 800-800-7234-800-800. Ben just got back from the track next door, the cross country race, and asked him to take some video. So he's going to load it into the thing. So go to jcwshow.com and you can see what's going on out there. Did you give it to Kyle yet?
7: Not
0: Perfect. Oh, yeah. 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If you don't send us pictures with your cars, you're not serious about selling it.
2: Exactly. I mean, exactly.
0: When we look at these lists of people and they just send in a VIN number and no photos.
2: No photos.
0: They move to the bottom of the line.
2: Exactly. They go to the bottom of the list.
0: Because the people that send us real descriptions and real photos are people that are actually wanting to do business. And that's who we want to do business with. So if you, well, you didn't call me back. Yeah, well, you didn't even send anything. And you didn't answer an email.
2: Yeah,
0: and you clicked the opt-out deal so nobody can talk to you.
2: Right.
0: The hell do you want?
2: You want a free estimate is what you want.
0: We'll be right back.

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1: I was watching Ziggy Stardust and the Spiders from Mars, the film, the other day. The way that Bowie just was, like, so theatrical. I think that's what rock music is. Rock is theater, you know, and now it's literally becoming even more like that.
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3: Hey, Kyle, play that tape again once this intro's over on our JCW show site. Ben just got back from the track next door where the cross-country race is going on.
4: Who's Ben?
3: Ben is a buddy of mine from high school. Ben, good morning.
5: Good morning.
3: So what? Why are we not hearing them?
5: Well, Marty, the organizer, said that...
3: Talking to the mic.
5: They're not going to be really riding it hard till about 2 o'clock, but it is open to ride now. But the
3: why all those people there, nobody's riding it. I thought that this morning at sunup, they'd all go ape crap.
5: Yeah, so did I.
3: So Marty said what?
5: He said that it really, nobody wants to break in a fresh track, but they're going to do it. All the riders will hit it about 2 o'clock.
3: They don't want to break in a fresh track.
5: Yeah.
3: So they don't want to put their energy into practice before the race today until the berms are all cut in.
5: That's correct. They're going to be cutting them in. He said the vast majority will be there about 2 o'clock.
3: Well, they're all there now.
5: Well, they're there, but they're just not riding.
3: So they're all just sitting there waiting for the other one to start because because like when you're doing these cross countries, they're, you know, 2 hour races. So you have to pace your energy. Mm-hmm. So they want not to ride on a track because it's a brand new track that we just cut. It's 8 miles and the lines aren't cut yet. Mm-hmm. So these guys are holding back, waiting on the squids to go ride it out to get the lines put in. But nobody's going. So somebody's going to have to go. All right.
5: All right.
3: Thank you. We rode 2 laps yesterday. I rode 6 laps this week on it. It's long. It's fun. It's good. If tomorrow afternoon the pros will start going at 1 o'clock. If you're into that, there's a lot of spectator areas. So come out to the ranch, W6 Ranch, right here where the studio is. And there's a big race going on next door. It's a sanctioned event, Texas Cross Country Race Association. And tonight at the Roadhouse, we're actually doing a open mic thing, a round table, with 2 old pros and 2 young pros, the number 1 and 2 in the points right now. This is gear-heady stuff, but I'm going to be the host just to keep it going. But I'm to take these 4 pros and kind of do a round table with them for the crowds and get them to talk about strategy and what they do and why they're great and all that crap.
4: You're going to be geeking out. That's what you're going to be doing.
3: Yeah, this is really my geek-out thing. This is my hobby.
4: No, there's nothing wrong with that.
3: I have a hobby. I'm 54 years old, and I have a hobby that I like. And it is my dad said it was white trash. So I guess that makes me white trash.
4: Yeah. Hey, that's all right. You enjoy it.
3: I do. Why is that wrong?
4: Well, no, it's not. You took the time up in the lightning round to talk about your hobby instead of your other profession, buying cars.
3: Oh, that was supposed to be the lightning round?
4: Yeah, that's supposed to be the lightning round.
3: Okay, we'll come back in a minute to the lightning round.
6: What is this place?
7: Heaven.
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6: Okay, but like the motor that is in it, is it a different motor that came with it?
7: Yeah, it was a 5.6 liter originally, and it was poured out to 6 liters and full AMG suspension, full AMG exhaust, full AMG interior. 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
6: Does it have a wide body kit?
7: No.
6: Why?
7: I did not like that.
6: Well, that's where the money is.
7: I did not like it. Hmm. Yeah, but I didn't like it.
6: Okay. Did you buy this thing new?
7: No, I got it. I got it with 5,000 miles on it.
6: What year did you buy it?
7: 92.
6: Okay. Do me a favor. Go to givemethevin.com. Send me some photos and a VIN number. Let me do some research on it. It sounds. If it was a wide body, I'd hit you. I'd hit you hard enough to get it bought. I need to research. You want $90,000 for it, right?
7: Well, I got offer when I went to Concorso Italiano. I had two business cards on the windshield. One was 85. The other one was 90.
8: I turned it down.
6: So, you know, the money is right about there. So, what will you take for it?
7: I wouldn't take less than 90.
6: Okay, so go to give me the VIN. Send the VIN number and some photos, and.
7: Okay.
6: Let me take a look. And on the note, when it says any note, say, John wants to see this one. So the buyer will send me the link.
7: Okay.
6: And I'll look at it myself. Thank you. Richard, a 68 Cadillac Fleetwood Broham. Is it a four-door?
9: Yes, sir.
6: And it needs a bit of love. So define love. Like, does it need paint?
9: Well, I'll hug it and kiss it before I sell it.
6: Then why did you call to sell it?
9: Well, because I inherited it, and I don't need it.
6: Okay.
9: I've got like 10 other cars, and it's just sitting in the shop gathering dust. And I thought if maybe somebody could use it for raid or something, you know, they're welcome to it.
6: Right. For what?
10: Raid. I don't know.
6: Use it for a what?
9: Parade.
6: Oh, a parade. Parade. I got you. I thought you said a rage. All right. 68. So does it need paint? Is the paint good or is it bad?
9: Well, actually, the paint's good. The only little problem with it's got one of them old goofy vinyl tops on it, and it's starting to crack a little.
6: Mm-hmm.
9: But it actually, the garage kept all its life, and so the interior's like new, the trunk's like new, everything's like new.
6: It's only got like 54
9: on the clock, so
6: it could be 154. Though it's hard to bid those cars when you're not looking at them. So.
9: I'm not expecting you to bid.
6: Do this. Go around it. Take pictures. Right? Does it start?
9: Well, yeah. Well, it's got a brand new engine in it that's just been overhauled, and transmission and all the running gear. But it's never been started since it was reinstalled.
10: But yeah, it starts though.
6: Well, can you hug a jump box up to start?
9: I'm sure it would.
6: Anyway,
9: I'm sure it would.
6: Go around, take pictures of it. Go to givemethevin.com. Let me take a look at it. Because I may be interested in it. I've been looking for a parade car.
9: Good. Have you got time for a quick question?
6: Sure. From you, yes.
9: My mother's maiden name was Wolf.
6: All right.
9: And she was up from around New York City, and I was just curious as to whether or not you'd ever heard you had any kinfolk from up the Northeast.
6: I don't know. Was she Jewish?
9: No.
6: Well, I'm not either, so maybe we got that out of the way.
10: Okay.
6: My dad said I'm the only Jewish son he ever had, though. He was implying that I was a shrewd negotiator, I think.
9: I never knew a Jewish.
6: Thank you, Richard. I dumped him right in time.
3: Thank you.
10: Oh, yeah.
6: It was a coming.
3: It was a coming. Yeah, it was a coming.
10: Where is he from?
6: Kentucky, baby. Yeah. Kentucky. Good morning, Kentucky.
10: Good morning. A parade.
6: Okay, this is one we need to take. So the walk to Walnut Springs for the rally. Sir Minus?
10: Yes.
6: The guy that called in every Saturday and walked the Appalachian Trail and called in all the time. He's doing a walk from Denton to Walnut Springs, raising money for cancer, for the hair donations.
3: Sure.
6: Sir Minus, you there?
11: Yeah, I'm here, John.
6: Are you already on the road? Have you started already?
11: No, we're less than 24 hours.
10: Uh-oh.
6: Lost you, buddy. Did you fall off into a manhole?
10: By the way, you can go to GoFundMe, JCW Hike, the number 2, Bike Rally, to give
6: Hike to Bike.
10: Yeah, Hike to Back Bike Rally. I just donated $50 there. So, yeah, go ahead and give to a good cause. So,
6: yeah.
10: So JD.
3: I'm going to do it.
6: How far are they walking? They're walking for 14 days.
10: Yeah, it's like 20, almost, it's a marathon, basically. So 26 something miles.
3: I'm going to go out and walk the last five with him. I know it's not 20.
6: Dude, five is a lot. I ain't walking five. Well, I'm a little hurt. But
3: yeah.
10: When are you doing that? Because when is it that you're walking the five?
3: When do they get here?
6: Friday? They're supposed to land.
3: On Friday?
10: No, during the show.
6: When he
10: Saturday.
6: Calls back, he can tell us.
3: Oh, well, that's during the show. How are you going
6: to
3: do that?
6: So you're going to have to walk five before the show.
3: Okay, I could do that.
6: Yeah,
3: I could do that.
6: They're doing it and cutting it up with different people. And JCW Hike to Bike Rally, I think, is his Instagram handle.
10: Yep.
6: Hey, are you back? We lost you.
11: Yeah.
6: Okay.
11: Call failed over here in Justin, Texas.
6: So you are leaving in tomorrow or Monday?
11: Yeah, tomorrow morning.
6: Okay, and you're walking for how many days?
11: 14.
6: So it's 14 days until the Walnut Springs bike route.
3: They get here, okay.
6: And the idea is for you guys to land here Saturday morning or Friday morning, or do you know?
11: We're going to be in Meridian Friday evening, and then we'll be walking to Walnut Springs Saturday morning.
10: And how many miles? Because I might be off by a lot.
11: You know, I think it might change by the time we get there, but I have myself routed at 150.
10: God.
3: Wow.
10: 150. I was thinking 26.
11: I want to tell you guys thank you so much for John. You guys donated $500.
6: Mm-hmm.
11: I really appreciate it.
6: Absolutely.
11: And then our two other biggest sponsors were First Baptist Church of Krugerville for $600, and then Smoke and Jack Ranch on the Brazos at Goat Neck Ranch for $1,000.
10: Nice. That's awesome.
11: So, we're just over $5,000 right now.
6: And what's the charity?
11: It's for Pink Heart Funds, which is a cancer wig donation group.
6: Mm-hmm.
11: My brother and I, we've been donating our hair to them for about 10 years now, and they're one of the closest charities I have relation to.
6: And you've got this mapped out. Did you figure out where you're going to stay in the north side? Did anybody help you at Fort Worth?
11: We ended up getting an Airbnb, and it's our first year, so once we get some notoriety on this, I think next year it'll be way easier to try and get something going with the Stockyards.
6: Okay. Well,
11: on Tuesday night, we're going to be in Keller at the Poor Shack, and anyone that comes in there is going to be able to like get beer and food, and all that's going to go towards the fundraiser that we're hanging out there in Keller at the Poor Shack.
6: Poor Shack in Keller. What night? Tuesday night. Okay. And you're keeping up with all this on your Instagram handle, which is JCW Hike Letter 2 Bike, Hike to Bike Rally. Is that correct?
11: That's exactly right, John. And we also have a GoFundMe with that same title.
6: All right. Awesome. Well, this is we will be talking to you again on the air next Saturday. And guys, if you want to get involved with that and you want to catch just sections of what they're doing, a lot of people are just going to walk sections of what they're doing.
10: Not 150 miles.
3: Of right. No, I'm not doing that.
6: Do you? How many guys have said they want to do the whole thing with you? That's a commitment.
11: Me, Jeffrey Green from the Pink Heart Fund's board of directors is coming in today.
6: Mm-hmm.
11: And then Two Meals from the Appalachian Trail I met last year, he's taking a train from Missouri, and he'll be there. He'll be at my house later tonight as well.
6: So you got three guys are starting 150 miles. And then people are going to be adding on and joining you for moments throughout the whole thing over the 2 weeks.
10: Forrest Gump.
6: Forrest Gump, here we go.
10: Yep.
6: Where's Jenny?
11: JD, I hope to see you out there in Meridian at 144 Harvest.
3: Okay.
11: Morning of.
3: I'll be there.
6: That's Friday morning?
3: Is that Friday or Saturday?
11: It's going to be Friday evening.
10: Okay.
3: Yes.
11: Yeah. Friday night, and then we're walking to Walnut in the morning from 144 Harvest, right on there on the outside of Meridian. Okay.
3: I'll walk in with you Friday.
6: He's got to be on the air on Saturday.
3: I got to be on the radio.
11: Oh.
6: I didn't think about that.
10: We'll find a spot Friday to do it.
3: Yeah, we'll do it.
6: Our JD could take a segment. We'll figure it out. But, Sir Mines, great to see you. The light's blinking at me. I've got to jump. Okay. Hike to JCW, hike to bike rally.
10: Yep. Go to GoFundMe.
6: 2 weeks out officially, and they're starting the walk. The Forrest Gump walk across Texas. Interesting.
3: Wow.
6: We'll be right back.
3: Cool.

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0: It's 30 minutes away. I'll be there in 10.
2: Now.
1: You sending the wolf? That's all you had to say.
2: John Clay Wolf.
4: Vegas is now getting hit with a subtropical storm. Huh. There's some wild weather going on in the United States.
5: Came across
4: today.
5: Mexico into Vegas.
4: Now, what did Trump get done with Putin? Did he get some? Have you kept up with the latest prices?
5: I have not.
4: I mean, I'm just seeing it out of the corner of my eye.
5: I'm seeing gas drop a little bit.
6: He announced a deal with Russia for diesel, announced a controversial deal with Putin. Supplying 300,000 tons of diesel.
4: That's not enough.
6: That's
5: not very much.
6: I know. That's what he's trying to do before the midterms. So here's a... I'm waiting for my $5,000. That's what I'm waiting
5: for. I
4: hope the 300,000 number's wrong, because it'd be more like 300 million is what they need to get.
6: 300,000 tons of diesel.
4: Yeah, that's just not enough. I mean, that's a boatload.
6: And they say that's millions good. More coming.
4: Okay, there you go. There you go. There you go. Yeah, we got to get this fuel price down. It's going to choke everybody out. It's already happened. It's not healthy.
6: It's expensive.
4: Did the truckers go on strike? They talked about it.
5: Nope, have not yet.
4: Hmm. Aww. That'll wake everybody up.
5: Quickly.
6: Yeah.
5: You have no idea. Everything moves by truck. Everything moves.
4: Yeah, no joke. What's in the news, J.D. Ryan?
5: Well, we can do Florida news if you'd like.
7: Oh, yeah.
5: Florida.
7: And now, from North America's own land down under, it's time for Sunshine State News with your certified lifeguard, J.D. Ryan.
5: I don't know if you've ever been through the Miami airport. It's great people watching.
6: Uh-huh.
5: But a U.S. citizen was stopped. U.S. citizen was stopped at the Miami airport this last week after officers noticed an unexplained bulge in his pants, in his waist area. Here's a clip of some people talking about Alberto Hernandez Castillo and his smuggling efforts, cut number 11.
8: That's pretty weird.
9: It is terrible for the birds.
8: Looks like drugs or a weapon. Oh, wow.
9: Birds.
6: What?
5: He had 10 live birds stuck in his pants. And they found another guy in the same, so they think they're traveling together, had another 10 birds stuck in his pants.
6: Why would you think live animals stuffed in your pants is going
5: to
6: work?
5: Because you obviously don't want to take them through customs, because you can't. And then so they're trying to smuggle them in. Can you imagine walking around with live birds?
6: No.
5: Live birds in your pants. Oh, okay, in Florida, elsewhere, let's see here, a prolific dine and dasher. Have you ever done that?
6: Mm-hmm. Uh-huh. Unfortunately, yes.
5: Typically, this guy's kind of have a weird calling card. Before he would stiff the bars and restaurants, he would leave a crossword. So he leaves a crossword puzzle, and then he leaves. You know, that's pretty stupid, because now they're going to know who you are, which they did. Cut number 12.
10: A Florida man has been arrested for dining and dashing in multiple Southwest Florida restaurants. Owners across Southwest Florida were left puzzled after one man left behind a slew of unpaid tabs and a crossword book. News reporter Brinkley Hill spoke to multiple restaurants about how a social media post led to his capture.
11: Julia Jerkis's husband was sitting at the bar.

0: Thursday morning, he recognized a customer from a Facebook post he'd seen hours earlier.
1: He looked over me, goes, "Oh my God, that's the guy." And the guy ends up getting up, leaving his crossword, and left.
0: Ronald Ladich's arrest report says he's charged with defrauding food or lodging accommodations for less than $1,000 and a DUI for riding his bike into the Wendy's parking lot while intoxicated.
2: Wait. Riding your bike?
3: Yes.
4: Well, intoxicated.
2: You get a DWI?
3: Oh, yeah.
4: Yeah, absolutely.
2: Non-powered?
4: Yes.
2: Under your own power?
4: Correct.
2: Can or you get a walking while intoxicated?
4: Well, sure. It's called public intox.
2: Okay.
4: Ask me how I know. In the Euless Jail.
2: Really?
4: Yeah.
2: That's right down the street from the office.
4: It is indeed.
3: Oh, really? I didn't know this.
4: I spent 4 hours in the Euless Jail one night.
3: Walking just down the street?
2: Did they know who you were?
4: Actually, I was, okay, long story really short, I promise. I was in a car, and I was almost home, and the cop pulls me over, and he immediately knew who I was from the radio show. And I was just this close to getting off and getting, because he's laughing. He's like, "Oh, Russ Martin Show, ha ha, you're funny." And I was this close, and then his sergeant, female sergeant, pulls up. Guess who goes to jail? "Sorry, man, you have the right to remain silent." "Oh, man, don't do this. I can see my house." "Nope, you go to jail." But they reduced it from DWI to public intox. So that was that. They did me a favor.
3: Boy, yeah.
2: It cost Tom Brady his job.
3: Tony Romo.
4: Yeah.
2: There's a lot of difference, actually.
4: Yeah. It wouldn't have been. In that particular case, it would have actually increased my visibility in our job because we had drinking alcohol in our contract that we could drink on the air.
3: So did you talk about this on the radio?
4: Sure.
3: So, and then nobody had no problems with it?
4: Nope. They loved it.
3: And because there is clauses in contracts.
4: Yeah. Yeah, moral turpitude.
3: Yeah.
4: So if you do something that embarrasses us, we can fire you.
3: And that doesn't embarrass them at the time.
4: Not the time.
2: My wife wants to file a claim on me for that.
4: Moral turpitude?
2: Yes.
3: Why would that be, John?
2: She just...
3: Was she listening to the show when we were talking about the pink room?
2: Just let me handle this.
4: let me do this.
2: I just need to definitely straighten out one thing. It was 100 pounds of the stuff that she's selling
4: Not 500.
2: No, I was wrong.
4: Okay. 100 pounds is still a lot.
2: I mean, if you're a vendor and you're going to a convention and you're setting up a booth, you're going to bring your stuff.
4: All your stuff.
3: Yeah. I would think 500 pounds sounds like you've got a lot of stuff to sell. To me, that's a better way to present
2: it. She's selling. That's what she's doing.
3: Yeah.
2: She's there to sell. And there's another one in Dallas in like 3 weeks. And I don't know if they have one in Florida, but yeah.
3: Hopefully she'll have that reduced down. It won't be increased.
2: Did I not tell you to let me handle this one? Bobo?
4: Hands off.
2: Damn, boy. Now I understand why your old lady gets mad at you. Next story, JD.
4: Well, we have this guy, David Byrne of Talking Heads, wrote a song for the new Elon Musk documentary. This is kind of cool. Called Musk, obviously. And all the lyrics are made up from the actual things Elon Musk has said. Here's just a quote. This is "Let Me Sell You a Dream," cut number 13.
5: Now,

0: Brian, New Hampshire, sell me a dream. What have you got?
1: I have a 99 Firebird Trans Am. 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
0: T-tops, no T-tops, automatic or stick?
1: T-top 6-speed.
0: Okay. Color?
1: White.
0: Color of interior is black or tan? Or red?
1: Gray.
0: Okay.
1: Gray.
0: First, second, third owner, did y'all buy it new?
1: My wife's sister bought it brand new, and I was supposed to buy the car off her sister. My wife bought it right out from underneath me.
0: That's odd. Listen to what you just said. Mm-hmm. So you and your wife are married, and you were going to buy it from her sister, but she bought it instead. So it sounds like, what would that change anything? Are you not allowed to drive it?
1: Well, no, I'm allowed to drive it. I'm the one that does everything, like the waxing and the cleaning and, yeah, so.
0: So but do you think you could have bought it for less from her sister than she paid? Is that what you're...
1: Oh, no, no. No, I just wanted the car.
0: But you got the car. You got it.
1: Well, at the time we weren't married.
0: Oh, now I understand. Okay, so you married her for the car.
1: Yeah.
0: Because she had the car.
1: No, I actually bought a 1970 Nova from Florida. And I've had it since 2000. I've been right through the whole thing. I love my car.
0: I'll give 20 grand for the car.
1: 20. So is that like the going rate of... Because we haven't even looked, or I started listening to your show. I really like it.
0: Thanks.
1: And
0: you're one of the only people that feel that way, by the way. Yeah, 20 grand. 15 grand is automatic money. 20 grand is stick money. And don't let it turn 40,000 miles. Keep it at 39.
1: Oh, really?
0: Yeah, mm-hmm. Big difference.
1: It's a really clean car, but... You know, it's all stock. Like the door skins on the inside, they crack on those.
0: Mm-hmm.
1: And just from the years of sitting in, but we have it garaged.
0: It'll be fine.
1: It's a really nice.
0: Do you want to sell it? Or do I need to talk to her?
1: No, I'm going to run it by her and then send it in. Give me the VIN.
0: Yep. They're going to hit you a little lower. They're going to hit you. The computer system's going to hit you lower than that. But if it's got a clean car, if it's got a clean Carfax, which doesn't have any damage history, and it's ready to go, I will give that. And you can tell my buyer that talks to you. Because like when you go to give me the VIN, it's probably going to auto-bid it at 17 or 16. But say John told me he'll give 20. And we do that a lot on special cars. You just can't train a computer to do everything. You know what I mean?
1: Right.
0: All right. Thank you, sir. 800-800-723-4800-800-RADIO. Be right back.

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0: Hey, I was looking at our, how many people are online?
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0: 1,000
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0: people on our, watching our TV version of this at jcwshow.com. And you know that we've got a tight crowd when Philly Phil says, John, it's time for the Gordon Boswell plug.
1: Yeah, no, it is.
0: And you're
1: time.
0: Right, Phil. I do need to plug Gordon Boswell. It's right. The best flowers across the country or around the corner. Gordon Boswell is your go-to flower. If you go to jcwshow.com, the link is at the bottom. You can click through to it. They're more expensive than those other guys, but they bring the good stuff.
2: But they're really the good stuff.
0: Oh, yeah. Super duper duper duper duper good stuff. So when if you're in New York and you're sending them to California and they send you a picture of what you sent, what you mailed them.
2: Sure.
0: You're proud of what you sent versus those other guys that look like they went down to a 7-Eleven and got a week-old bouquet of roadkill right. and mailed it to them.
1: You make everybody in the office jealous when you send it to your wife. It happens all the time in there. I do. I send it constantly, and they love it. So, speaking of copy, John.
0: What's copy? This? What's copy? Yeah,
2: copy is radio stuff.
0: This is long.
1: You've got to read this. This is incognispot that they you must read that copy, John.
0: Oh, God.
1: You look at the copy. You've seen it, JD?
0: It did tell me this week that it got 300. Incogni is one of those robo-killer, spam-bot killer
2: kill
0: companies.
2: Kill everything, yeah.
0: Kill all the flow coming at you. And they support the program. I thought they just let me wing it.
1: They want you to read that spot.
0: They want me to read this. Okay.
1: So we can cut it and we can play it nationally.
2: Got it.
0: Note, host, riff, prompts are suggestions only. That gives me some opening.
1: Yep.
0: Feel free to elaborate in your own words or share whatever you're comfortable with. Okay. Lines highlighted in yellow are required and should be read as written. Oh, they're putting some guardrails on it.
2: Yeah.
0: Uh-oh. Open with a picture. Picture a for sale sign in your front yard, not the house for you. Your name, home address, phone number, your kids, family, all for sale. You dip that sign out in 2 seconds. Problem is, you can't see it. Oh, what they're talking about is the fact that these people are buying your identity, and the brokers are paying for it. So Incogni goes in and kills those data broker deals. And
2: all of it's on sale somewhere.
0: Who put it there? Data brokers. See, I can read. I'm not even reading. I know this. Data brokers, thousands of them. They build a fire on you and sell it pretty much to anybody, including scammers. 60 Minutes did a story on how easy data brokers make it to track people down. Even federal judges and public officials, if they can find a federal judge's home address, how hard is it to find yours? Why use Incogni? It's because Incogni sends removal requests to 420-plus data brokers and people search sites. It follows up so your info does not sneak back out and get on these lists.
2: Yep.
0: Doing it yourself, hundreds of hours. Incogni handles it. Share your numbers. Yeah, my numbers have been real good. I'd say my spam and robocalls are down 80%.
2: At least.
0: Yeah, maybe 90. Completed removal request, and they have an update site, and they'll show you everything. But, yeah, it's, I mean, who in your family would you sign up first? Because it's a pain in the butt.
1: It takes hours upon hours. It saves from you from having to do that.
2: It would be impossible for you to do.
0: To get hooked up with Incogni, go to our show's website, jcwshow.com. That's jcwshow.com, and click on the Incogni link at the bottom. It's right there. Incogni is how it is spelled. You'll save 60% when you click on that. Like, oh, yeah, they've got a deal for JCW Show listeners. If you go through there and click through there. All right. Cool, man. The stuff works.
2: It does.
0: Now that we've done that.
1: We're done with the show now.
0: No. Tony in Delray Beach, Florida, what you got?
3: Hi, I'm a retired electrician from New York City.
0: Yep.
3: And you were talking about the manhole, that people were coming out of the manhole.
0: Yes.
3: I asked for a location of the manhole because I worked in the subway system 12 plus years out of my 39 years as an electrician. So
0: I don't know where it is.
3: If you knew the location.
0: I do not know, but what is under Manhattan and Brooklyn and all that? I mean, is there more under there than you would think?
3: Yeah, it goes down at least 12 stories, 15 foot per story.
0: Really? What?
3: It's really, it all depends where you are. I mean, in Manhattan. I mean, it goes deep.
0: How did they do that?
3: It was done. I don't know how.
0: I mean, did they do it before the buildings were built, or did they do it after the building? Because you wouldn't do that before the buildings were built.
3: Yeah. Well, a lot of times they do build it before, But if I know that it's the station that I'm thinking about, it's on by City Hall in New York, and Fiorello LaGuardia was the mayor, and he had this station built for himself, and it took him from City Hall to Gracie Mansion, where the mayor lives.
0: Right.
3: And it was a private train line, and he had his own station there, and it's famous because they filmed a Batman movie there. That was their Batcave. And they filmed a lot of movies there. But I think that's what they're talking about. Anyway, people coming in and out of the manhole, the manhole covers small ones are over 300 pounds. Large ones are over 400 pounds. So I can't see how people are just popping this thing out and walking up and down out of there.
0: Yeah, you got to use a pick handle to pop them. Yeah. Thank you, sir. Thank you. 800-800-7234, 800-800-RADIO.
1: So like just building on top of old stuff. You just keep building up. That's what it sounds like.
2: 150 feet down. Jesus.
0: I don't know. Yeah. That was before Elon had the boring company.
2: Right.
0: That made those crazy holes under Vegas. Texas OU starts when?
1: They're at 2:30. Let's see. You want to go over the games for this weekend? Here you go. Yes, so not a lot of early games on. Noon kickoffs, Central Time. Indiana, Nebraska, meh. A&M at Missouri, meh. Missouri should kill A&M there. They're only favored by 3.5, which is odd, but it's at Missouri. If I was betting it, I don't bet anymore. I would definitely take Missouri on that one.
2: I don't bet anymore.
1: Afternoon block. This is the game you seem like you're interested in. Texas versus Oklahoma, the Red River.
0: I'm going to guess the line is 9.
1: Close, 7.5. Yeah. Texas is favored. That's at 3:30 Eastern time. A better game, on paper at least, number 21, UCLA at number 13, Oregon. That's at 3:30 Eastern time. That's at Oregon. Oregon's favored by 11.5, but UCLA is
0: I wish that was a late night game. That would be great to pick that game up after everything ends.
1: Well, the best game is saved for last at night.
0: Okay, but that's a West Coaster, so it wouldn't have gone until midnight
1: correct.
0: For us.
1: Georgia, number 2, Georgia at number 6, Alabama, 7:30 on ABC.
0: Let me guess the line. And where are they playing?
1: It's at Alabama.
0: I still think they've got Georgia with 3.
1: No. Alabama's favored by 1.5.
0: Really?
1: Yeah.
0: Okay.
1: They got a good young quarterback, but Georgia's still, they look really good. They don't even need a really good quarterback. They're just a good team all around. So that's the game to really watch tonight. LSU plays Kentucky later if you were caring about that too.
0: That line's got to be 15.
1: No. LSU's favored by 8.5. Kentucky's up and coming.
0: All right. So I'm missing my lines pretty bad. So now that we're into the season, a lot of upsets have happened, all this shakeout. Who are your two picks to play in the final game?
1: I definitely like Georgia. Miami. They look really good.
0: Yeah.
1: I think they're back again. Their quarterback, he's number one in Heisman or number two, Mencia. Actually, Jeremiah Smith's number one right now for the Heisman, the wide receiver out of Ohio State. And then Malachi Toney, too, the wide receiver for Miami, he's amazing. He's so quick. He's number 4 in the voting right now, too. So, Georgia, Miami, give me that for the final right now. That'd be a hell of a game.
0: I think I can't argue with what you're saying.
1: Well, you don't want Texas there because your bet. Remember your bet.
0: Oh, there's no doubt.
1: Texas is going to finish lower than LSU in the final rankings.
0: So does Georgia play LSU this year, head-to-head?
1: I don't know. I don't think so. I don't know, though. I have to look at their schedules.
0: We'll figure it out.
1: Yeah.
0: All right.
1: Next is the lightning round.
0: Is it really?
1: Yeah.
0: Okay, call
1: lightning
0: over the lightning round. 800-800-7234. 800-800-RADIO. 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
4: Wow.
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2: Bubba Boudreaux from Lafayette, Louisiana. You there?
3: 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What? This is the lightning round. Sir.
2: That's fine. Let's go. You've got an 18 Nissan Murano SL with 85,000 miles. Hey, are you an LSU fan?
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2: Well, you're the Raging Cajun?
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2: 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Thank you, sir. Dave in St. Paul, you've got a 70 Torino Cobra, 53,000 miles, 429 Super Cobra Jet. It said you turned down 75 grand for it?
5: Well, it was an offer that the guy made, based on what he thought it was worth at the time. But at that point, yeah.
2: Yeah.
5: Tough car to sell.
2: Yeah, I'm thinking,
6: I turned it down.
2: I'm thinking 50.
5: Yeah, there was one on Bring a Trailer that just sold for 83 with the non-original block. So it had a switch block and some mods.
2: Mm-hmm.
5: So that was Calypso Coral.
2: All the numbers match up?
5: Oh yeah, yep, it's all original. Bought it from the original owner. I tried to buy it from him when I was 16. He said yes, but never when. 39 years later, I finally got the car.
2: How long have you had it?
5: And 7 years. Mm-hmm. So it was sitting for all those years, 39 years. It was stored. Mm-hmm. And but a military guy passed away last year, and they had military honors for him at the cemetery or National Cemetery. So I got to drive his car to his funeral. So that was kind of the last honor and check that box. But you start to drive it and you don't want to sell it. That's for sure. It's a handful.
2: If you're grading it on a scale of 1 to 10, and I can tell by the way you're talking, you know your cars. So you know what a 10 is. Where would hit this one?
5: You know, it depends on what your appetite is. If you like original, you know, non-molested survivor cars, it's probably a 7 to 8. It's mm-hmm. all, you know, the patina, everything's original. Bench seat, cloth, vinyl, interior, which is rare, and a 430 rear gear. So,
2: patina, aka patina, means needs a paint job. And the question is, do you leave it original paint or do you paint job it? The car that you're referencing on Bat, did it have fresh paint, restored paint?
5: It was like a 90s restoration.
2: So it had good paint. Yeah, it's just, I've been, this is a coin flip a lot, and there's a lot of different, I've learned to lean more towards the original car, everything great, good paint. Because they talk about loving the patina. They talk about loving the patina, but they never pay for it. Does it make sense?
5: Right.
2: The fact that you respected it, and they compliment you on this. But when it comes check writing time, they just can't find their damn checkbook.
5: They buy paint miles, don't they?
2: Yep, they really do. I am interested in the car. I may bump, I need pictures of this thing. The patina is where I went, whoa, I need to look. So if you'll take some photos, I bet you have 100 of them on your phone, because I think you like this car more than you like your wife and your kids. 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
5: Sounds good.
2: Thanks, man. 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
3: Ooh.
2: Do you know what I mean? 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
3: It's the top
2: Grand National.
3: Yeah.
2: This one has 300 miles on it.
3: Holy crap.
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2: By the time you were nine, if you got my dad a beer, your reward was a sip. I'm pretty sure that's not in any parenting handbooks today. Here, take a sip of that. Don't tell your mother that's my boy. And the old man knew what he was doing, because by the fourth beer, I was going for him.

0: Live from Texas. Good morning, America. We are here. We are with you. And it is a beautiful fall October day. The weather is perfect in Texas. I know it's rainy on the east and the west coast.
1: Both.
0: It has been wild weather lately. JD, what, there was something I wanted to hit and I already forgot.
2: It's, you're talking about the repo man, how the repos are out there now. And how...
0: In Vegas. Yes. Good morning, Vegas. We had a car that we bought from a customer, a BMW. And we gave them their equity check, I'm assuming.
2: Yes.
0: And the repo man came to hook it.
3: Jesus.
0: After the customer left.
3: Yeah.
0: From our parking lot in Vegas at our location.
2: Yeah. Gotcha. Get a call at 8 o'clock at night, our time. And it's Roy, one of our inspectors out there. Sure. And he's like, hey, man, we got a boss. We got a problem. We got a problem. I was like, what's going on? He goes, there's somebody trying to hook our vehicle right now, repo it out there, BMW. I'm like, run out there. Just go. Stop. Run out there and stop him. He's like, okay. So he runs out there. He's like telling the guy, stop. He's literally ready to go.
3: Yeah.
2: But he's like, hey, here, talk to him. So tell me to talk to the driver. Mm-hmm. So gives me the phone. The tow truck driver's like, well, no, this is our car. I'm like, no, we've got paperwork showing that we own the vehicle. Just can you come into the office? Just let's just talk about this. Mm-hmm. And he's like, okay, we'll come in the office and I'll get my dispatch on. Mm-hmm. Got the dispatch on. Long conversations back and forth of how, well, no, we own this. No, they're behind on payments. And it's like, no, we show that there's the payment's not due for another 10 days. No, but BMW's got it on our radar, and we're going to tow this vehicle now. I mean, it was...
0: So just to be specific, we got a payoff letter from BMW Financial.
2: Yes.
0: And how long ago was that payoff letter from that day, roughly?
2: Do you know? We bought it the day before. So that was that day. So it was
0: Payoff letter was it? So we got it. Like, yeah, it was less than 48 hours.
2: Oh. Correct.
0: See, they got to stop doing this.
2: Yeah,
0: they've got to quit sending us these payoff letters that are bogus. And it's BMW Financial that keeps doing it. We've got three of them.
2: Yep.
0: And I don't know what the hell's going on, but this fraud. So what was the truth of the matter after you shook it out? You know,
2: this was a the widow, and they hadn't made payments because her husband passed
0: away. Why the hell
2: didn't
0: they tell us that when we asked for a payoff letter?
2: Great question. So we ended up, since Roy, by the way, great shout out to Roy over in Vegas.
0: Thank you,
2: so
0: Roy.
2: Going out there and saving that. We actually ended up talking it out.
0: What I told Jeff Carr to do was call the customer, stop payment on the equity check, mm-hmm. reduce the amount of payments that are owed on the equity check, and then give them a new equity check for less what they haven't paid, and then clear up BMW Financial. Is that what we did?
2: Yeah. We talked to them. And the customer was like, oh, well, I didn't know.
0: I believe you.
2: She didn't know.
0: Yeah,
2: I mean, somebody passed away. So, but yeah, it was a matter of minutes, not even minutes, seconds before that vehicle is going to be towed. And
0: then it would have been in hell yard, and it would have taken lawyers and money and all kinds of crap to unravel. I'm so sick of this stuff. They have an obligation, BMW Financial, all lenders, if they're sending out payoff letters, they need to have their stuff straight. Because the industry's transacting off of your quotes. And this has been going on for a long time. But now, all of a sudden, these people are, what they're doing is they're sending in, let's use round numbers, payoff's 100 grand, right? You send in a check for $90,000.
2: Sure.
0: Okay. To pay your loan down. Then you run to, give me the VIN, CarMax, whoever. And we get a payoff letter from BMW for $10,000 because they just received a payment for 90. Okay. So now the payoff is 10. Okay. Yeah, so the customer equity, if we're given 100 for the car, the customer equity is $90,000. Okay. So you give them a $90,000 check, and then BMW calls us, oh, their check bounced.
2: Mm-hmm.
0: And we can't release the title. Oh, and now we're putting the car in repo status. Wait just a damn minute. They need to quit. And I'm saying this on the radio right now because if anybody's listening in the industry, this is BS. And I've been grabbing these cars and arguing with them and hiring lawyers to fight back. You sent me a quote. You don't need to be quoting on uncollected funds.
2: Correct.
3: Right.
2: There are some banks that do that. They won't send you the quote because they're behind. They'll let you know.
0: But if they wrote a check for, if the bank sees a 50% or a 90% loan buy down on one check,
3: that should be a red flag.
0: Yes. And if it's just a check, they need to make sure the funds are collected before they start sending out payoff quotes. Don't get me going.
3: Most of them do.
1: Man, some of these smaller banks are hard to deal with. They're like, I'm sorry, we got to wait 2 days because the check is not cleared yet.
0: Good.
1: No, that's good.
2: It's usually, it is the bigger ones that have
1: problems. The bigger ones.
2: Because they're so big, they don't pay attention to it. Yeah,
0: what's that company we use to get automated quotes? Open Road or something? You know,
2: you're talking about Dealer Track or...
0: Is it Dealer Track?
2: Or Route 1.
0: Route 1.
2: Yeah, Route 1.
0: Are those... where we're getting the bad stuff, or do we know?
2: No, this one wasn't. This was actually from BMW.
0: BMW's ass needs somebody, maybe it's going to be me, that brings them to the mat, because I've got three of these, and this, I'm sick of it.
1: Crazy.
0: I'm sick of it.
1: Yeah, understandably.
0: Oh, you just lost $100,000 because we didn't do our job right. No, it's not going to work like that. No.
1: No, it's not going to
0: work. Y'all talk about something happy. You got me pissed off.
1: How about a firing squad? You want to talk about that?
0: Yes, yeah.
1: You know, firing squads are the executions in the U.S. pretty, they hadn't happened very, very much. And public displays of the death penalty are even less common. In fact, the last public execution.
0: Do you know how many people we've had arrested over this?
1: No.
0: Seven.
1: Real
0: arrested? Caught and stuffed.
1: Mm-hmm. Good.
0: Yes.
1: I like
0: but
1: that.
0: I mean, but you know what happens to them?
1: Mm-hmm.
0: Nothing.
1: Nothing.
0: Nothing. God. Remember that old 49ers player? We had him arrested.
2: California?
0: Not the one that was faking to be a 49ers player. He's just, yeah, in California.
1: So much fraud.
0: It's so much fraud. I'm so sick of it. Go ahead.
1: They need
0: firing squad. Publicly, how are we going
1: to
0: do them?
1: They need to be publicly executed. The last public execution was back in 1936. That's how long ago it's been. 90 years later, on December 3rd, 1 o'clock local time, the public will get to watch this Nadal Hassan's death at the Texas Fort Hood via firing squad.
2: Live?
1: He killed 13 people live. You want to watch it? You can watch it. Yes, it will
0: be. So this is like Iran that we're going Persian now or backwards?
1: I don't think so. I mean, you don't have to.
0: Are we going to have a band and a cocktail party?
1: Maybe we should.
0: If he is one of the guys that did this to us, I will.
1: It's all military. So the military, first of all, can do this. And Hank Seth said, yes, we're going to broadcast it. He killed 13 military people on a base. I mean, dude.
0: This is that deal from 15 years ago?
1: Yeah, 09.
0: Why did it take so long to kill the son of a bitch?
1: That's my question.
0: What the hell are we doing?
1: Why
2: interrogating him, maybe?
0: But a BMW Financial handle the paperwork?
1: And that's a callback.
2: That's a good tie there. Yeah.
1: That's what we call a call. Wow. So needless to say, it's bipartisan. People are going, this is crazy, just like John just did. You know, are we going to have a band? Are we going to have balloons? Or no, you don't have to watch it. But if you want to, they're trying to make a point, you know, which is this.
2: Don't mess with us.
1: Don't mess with us. And this is the wussy military is gone. You know, this is hard.
2: What
1: hard
2: channel
1: time.
2: Is it going to be on?
0: Kim in West Palm. Who you got, Alabama or Georgia?
1: Here we go.
4: Yeah, who do you got, Alabama or Georgia? I'm going to go with Georgia, but I think Alabama can play really well. I don't know how they're going to play.
0: Here's what I want. Let me tell you what I want. I'm going to tell you what I want. I don't know who I got, but I want Alabama to win because LSU is playing Bama and Texas back to back in November. If Bama loses to Georgia, if Bama beats Georgia and LSU beats Bama, then we will be meeting Georgia again for sure in the SEC championship, and then we go on to the playoffs. That's what I want. All right, we'll be right back.
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0: John Clay Wolf.
1: Hey, Chris.
2: Yes, sir.
1: It says you've got an 86 Grand National with 43,000 miles. You're the guy that emailed me and wanted me to put you in the builder's row in front of the, on that good block, right?
2: Yes, sir. Well, you put me there last year, and I got a hood for it this year because you gave me a hard time. I didn't have a hood on it last year.
1: All right. We'll see.
3: What is he talking about?
1: The car show is next week, Throttle Fest, and we did it last year. Did you know the estimated count on the people there at the top was 6,000? Did you drive around, Chris, and see how many people were there? It was weird.
2: I mean, well, you know, I got there very early Saturday morning. Mm-hmm. And like I said, you had saved me a spot, you know, on the GMTV garage row.
1: Yep.
2: And then me and my wife walked around several times, and y'all headed across the street in the field. I mean, a lot of cars there.
1: But it went down the highway, dude. I mean, you had to, like, walk past the city limits. It was weird. It was so cool. And everybody just backed in on the side of the highway.
4: So cool.
1: It looked like somebody instructed them how to back in, what angle and what space.
4: Right.
1: It looked orchestrated like a movie.
4: They just followed each other.
2: Well, I'll tell you this. You know, everyone that listens to your show, I mean, at least, you know, the car show guys, you know, it's not our first rodeo. So even if you don't know where to park, you know how to park.
1: That's a good point. Well, hey, a question, you know, and I haven't been advertised. So Richard Rollins and Foose is coming. Troy from 5150 Mopars, Dave Hall from Restore Muscle Car. Did you come in for that roundtable we did at the Roadhouse after the show?
2: You talking about the car show last year?
1: Yeah, last year when I had all the guys on the stage and we had that hour-long yes. kind of conversation. Should I do that again?
2: Oh, no, most definitely. I mean, that bar was packed. I mean, you know.
1: Okay.
2: You know, I mean, for sure. I mean, because it's added fun. Just, you know.
1: Right.
2: So we all go to car shows. We all look at cars.
1: You want to sell this thing, or are you just calling to ask me if you can get that spot again?
2: Well, to get that spot again, but, you know, I mean, well, everything has a price, but...
1: I gotcha.
2: Yeah.
1: Well, normally car show guys that have their jewel that makes them relevant and have their fun at these different shows like yourself, which is great, the price that they want for their car is not very low.
4: Right.
2: No, that's very true.
1: Now, when you get done touring it around on the car show circuit is when you get more reasonable and you take the, you know, the market money. But I'll see you Saturday. The car will be here. I'm glad you got a hood on it. I'm glad I busted your balls and shamed you into putting a hood on it. Right. Speaking of white trash.
2: I was at the body shop last year.
1: Speaking of white trash, I was just thinking, hey, Kyle, come up here.
3: Kyle's our video guy here.
1: Get on the mic.
3: Wait, you're going to go that one? Okay, hold on.
1: Just get on one. Okay. Come on, man.
5: Yo.
1: So the motorcycle race is going on practice next door, and there's probably 300, 400, 500 people over there. And I'm going to go over there after we get off the air. And I just walked outside and saw the General Lee.
5: Yeah.
1: And I thought that, I mean, I bet we'll get a standing ovation if we drive over there in this General Lee.
5: Yeah, probably.
1: So could you move that

0: green car over so we can pull that General Lee out. I'm going to take it over there and drive it through the pits at the motorcycle races.
1: Blow the horn.
0: Just in honor of my dead father. Because he always said that the motorcycle crowd was right trash. So I'm just going to live it and love it. And I've got on a t-shirt and pajama bottoms.
2: Oh, that's white trash.
0: And yep. I am not going to change.
2: Perfect. Yeah, there you go.
0: Yes. And that's for you, Frank Jr. Yep. All right, Chris. I'll see you next. Chris, I'll see you next Saturday.
2: By the way, yeah, we'll be broadcasting live from the Roadhouse at 7 o'clock. So Chris will come out there and get some burritos
1: next Saturday.
2: Quesadillas, yeah, next Saturday morning.
0: What is the difference between white trash and redneck? It's a blurry line.
2: Yeah, no, there is. It's a southern thing more than anything else.
0: Meth is definitely in the white trash category. Yeah.
2: Redneck is more like you have
0: southern
2: gun, you have bullets in your door in your car that you have right now.
0: Right.
2: That's a redneck thing. You know, a gun rack. That's a redneck thing. Man.
0: So me having fishing lures and worms and bullets in the same side door pocket on my truck.
2: That's redneck.
0: Okay.
2: Not white trash. White trash.
0: So I had a glass pipe with a lighter, that would be more white trash.
2: Yes. Yeah. And if your car panels didn't match, you know, you have different.
0: Joe Dirt.
2: Yep. Yeah. That's
0: okay. Patina.
2: That's white trash. Yes. Yeah. So there's your differences. So yeah, you're going in. I mean, the General Lee car.
0: I think it's perfect.
2: Yeah. Oh. I don't know if it's white trash, but it's Joe Dirt for sure.
1: It's Joe Dirt.
3: Yeah, it'll fit right in.
0: Absolutely. And it's already dusty, and it's going to be extremely dusty over there. I was thinking about taking the 68 Suburban, but it's so clean, I don't want to mess it up.
2: No.
0: You've already got that picture, right?
3: I didn't picture it. I don't know if Mike did.
0: Nobody knows anything. I've noticed one thing around here. Everybody blames everything on everybody else. Everybody blames everything on everybody else around here.
2: Yeah.
0: I mean, it starts at the employees in town, and it works its way out to the ranch. Yesterday, I asked you a question. I forgot what it was, and you blamed it on somebody else and said, I'm already home.
3: You asked me about the yellow four-wheeler, about the spark plugs.
0: I said, do we have the spark plugs? And you said, I don't know, but I'm already home.
3: I don't know.
0: We need it for this weekend. But we had a conversation last week about it, right? Oh, of course we did. Because he asked you, did you change the spark plugs? Because they thought...
3: Nobody asked me.
0: Mike thought you changed the spark plugs. And then I said, let's ask Kyle. And Kyle said, no, I don't have any spark plugs. I said, let's order some spark plugs. Because it's amazing what spark plugs will do to a motor that's acting weird.
1: Yeah.
0: That's the cheapest way to start. So we need spark plugs in the yellow twin-engine, twin-cylinder four-wheeler. And it's so easy. You got a spark plug socket. Bam, bam, bam. Take it off, put it on, and boom, it's fixed.
1: Boom.
0: Versus haul it to the store and back and spend a half a day and $700 bill and why it's in there. By the way, did you know we found this and this
2: and
0: this? So we still don't know if we ordered any spark plugs or if we changed spark plugs. Nope.
3: I don't know.
0: Okay.
2: For you guys don't know what's going on, John's talking about his mechanics over here at the garage. Mike the mechanic and young apprentice Kyle.
0: Kyle is handy.
2: Yeah.
0: Kyle is handy.
1: Very good.
0: The only thing that I can, because you're fixing to graduate and you're thinking about coming on with us full time, I could tell you how you can grow in this company. Your skill and your work ethic is pretty good. Your skill is real good, actually. Your work ethic for your age is real good for your age. But think through the lens of, what do we need to do to get the job done? What would John be saying if he was here?
3: Yeah.
0: I don't know. You need to ask Mike. I don't know. You need to ask Bob. If you could ask Bob or you could ask Mike and we could get it figured out and get it finished. Getting things finished is gold. When I write your paycheck, I don't tell you what I had to do to make the money to write that paycheck. You just get it. I want the same thing on mine. I just want the same bitch finished. Done. Send me a picture. Done. I'm actually chewing on your ass for everybody that works for me.
2: It's facts there, Kyle. Yeah. That's good advice right there.
3: I'm listening.
0: It's just done. And when something's done, if you take a picture and put it on that group test, done. Dude, then I can, in my brain, put it in a different category. That's done. I don't have to worry about it anymore. I know I can go sell it. I know... a lot of things, but it's really helpful. The 68 Suburban, I'm sending it to Mecum, Fort Worth. That's in 2 weeks. So we got the pictures done, but it took 3 weeks to get them. But then we get the pictures done and we forget to upload them to the drive to get them in the catalog. So it's not done. Anyway, I'll shut up. I'm sorry. I'm rambling.
1: No, it's good.
0: Okay.
2: No, that's some great advice from somebody like his age. You know, I never got that when I was that young.
1: Nor did I.
4: Yeah.
0: did you get to? How did you get? So, I know your dad is a good mech, and your grandpa too. I know them both. Did your dad get you interested in turning wrenches, or did it happen naturally?
3: It was probably both, honestly, mm-hmm. because like I was always hanging out with him in the garage when I was super young, and but then again, I'd be over there with a soldering iron taking apart an old CRT like circuit board or whatever, mm-hmm. unsoldering parts off of it when I was like six.
0: Right.
3: But I picked it up from my dad, definitely, and I just watched all kinds of obscure YouTube videos when I was younger, and people building things, taking things apart, making new things out of different things. It's like just all that.
0: So you're a doer.
3: I'm a doer.
0: A doer.
3: Yes, sir.
0: Doer to the done.
3: Right?
0: Done. There's nothing better than finished. Sign mm-hmm. off, done. This one's ready to go. It's a big deal in life, in every work, in everything you do. When and then you get a reputation for if you say something's done, it's done. If I say it's Christmas, start hanging lights. That is the deal in life. And that is what nobody does what they say they're going to do when they say they're going to do it anymore. Nobody. And if you're one of those people, you will be way ahead and you will have a successful career in anything you do. All right. My name is John Clay Wolf. I buy cars on the radio. And we'll be right back. If you want to sell yours, go to givemethevin.com. We'll be right back.
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0: Ayo, are you in there?
1: Hold on. Ayo, come here. Ayo, come running over here.
0: I want to talk to you.
1: The intro's still going, John. Hold on.
0: I hear you. The intros are wonderful. Out of 100% of your work week, what percent of your time is spent on these intros?
2: Oh, my God. It's got to be 70%.
0: Okay, we got to stop that.
2: Okay.
0: I need you in other places more than... Because I'm listening to them, and they're so good. Mm. But that's a lot of resources put on intros.
2: It really is, and it drains my brain.
0: Okay.
2: Oh, my God.
0: Well, then just pull the throttle back to half.
2: Yes, sir.
0: We made it this far without movie-style intros.
2: That one was messed up, by the way. I'm embarrassed. I didn't finish that intro, and I thought I did. Oops.
0: Because I was wondering what you do all the time, and I was listening to these intros. I think he's doing this all day long.
3: So
2: Wednesday, Thursday, Friday.
0: Okay. Yep.
2: I like set the email to go. No emails. I'm in the studio.
0: Yeah. It's not that important.
2: Okay.
1: He's an artist.
0: Yeah, and I'm selling you. It's good.
2: Oh yeah.
0: All I'm telling you is it's good. But they're 20 minutes long. And it sounds like it's half the segment, and it's I think I need you in other places more.
2: Okay,
0: but I'm not saying to stop doing them, but just you can bring them down.
2: Did you notice I'm starting to say all right, just like John Clay Wolf does?
0: I say all right,
2: all right,
0: all right, all good.
3: We're good.
0: So, did you hear about the woman playing with herself on the airplane?
1: Yes,
0: that was weird.
1: Yeah, that was a weird transition there. JD, you do have that story.
3: There it is. Yep. I found it finally.
0: Well, we did a plane talk intro. Hey, but listen to this one. See, it's reusable.
1: Yeah, hold on. This is a short clip right here.
4: Now, it's time for plane talk with your captain, JD Ryan.
3: Okay, a woman allegedly caught joining the Mile High Club by herself on an American Airlines flight. TMZ published the video on Tuesday, allegedly showing the female passenger unclothed from the waist down, taking care of business on an American Airlines flight. And they said she was allegedly, and you'll be shocked, intoxicated.
1: No.
3: Yes. Do we have audio for that?
1: No, because the audio is just, you kind of hear some moaning in the background.
0: Yeah, we don't want to be titillating.
1: Yeah, no, we can't do that. But if you watch the video, she's kind of laying across the row. There's no one else next to her.
3: Nobody else in the seats.
0: I started to watch it. I mean, it popped up in my feed, and it just made me sick.
1: It was
0: disgusting.
1: It's not.
0: I mean, she might as well have been pooping in the aisle. It was stupid.
3: And people have done that.
0: It's just stupid.
3: The crazy people.
1: What is she thinking?
3: Things that people do on airplane. Well, she was drunk. But I mean,
1: come on.
0: I've been drunk before.
3: I understand, but you're not this woman. You're not crazy.
0: Crazy and drunk.
3: She's crazy.
0: Beyonce's saying about that.
1: Have you ever sat next to somebody in a plane and they're watching something that's very sexual on video? Oh, yeah, like a movie that shouldn't be probably playing.
0: Have you noticed all the people FaceTiming?
1: Well, oh, yes. God, you keep getting on this.
3: On
1: this
3: airplanes.
1: Is like your favorite. You get another person you run into?
0: Just the people that are FaceTiming and having conversations in crowded areas.
3: Loudly.
0: Yeah. There needs to be a law about this. It is getting ridiculously. And I've noticed that the minorities are heavier users than non.
3: Okay.
1: I don't know.
0: I do.
3: I do.
0: Yeah, but from the sample set I've taken, yes.
3: Okay.
1: All right. I think it's a generation thing, too, because my son calls in all the time. It's FaceTime.
0: Yeah, but he's calling you on FaceTime. But is he sitting in a restaurant or sitting next to people in a terminal at an airport talking to you loudly on FaceTime? No, that's what I'm talking about.
1: He has his earbuds in.
0: Okay, that's different.
1: Yeah.
0: So he's having a conversation with
3: him. Totally different.
0: But wait, did I tell you about the lady I was sitting next to?
1: Yes.
0: And she had her man on the bed at home, and he had his shirt off and his gold chain.
3: And you're in an airline terminal.
0: Yes. I finally just got up and sat against the glass on the floor to get away from
3: just
0: her.
3: Just to get away.
0: It was just ridiculous. And he was getting mad at me.
1: Restaurants, it happens all the time, too. I'm like, what are you doing? You're lonely, so you're sitting at a table, and you're... No, it's so loud and annoying. No.
0: But, you know, and I've been in sittings when I'm taking a call, and I'm talking, and people look at me like, hey, man, you're being too loud.
3: Mm-hmm.
0: I'm immediately like, wow, I'm embarrassed. Yep.
3: So
0: shut it
3: sorry.
0: Down.
3: Or walk out.
0: Yeah.
1: That's
0: because if
1: do.
0: You're having a conversation with someone at the table, here's a question. JD and I are sitting in a restaurant having a conversation.
3: All right.
0: And we're talking not loud, but full, right?
3: Uh-huh.
0: And then you're doing the same thing with someone on the phone and you're at a restaurant. Is that a breach of etiquette?
1: I think both. Yeah, if you're loud at the table.
0: I'm not saying loud. I'm saying normal, like we're talking right now.
1: On the phone, normal? I don't think that would be.
3: If I can hear you at the next table, that's too loud.
0: But you can hear people when you're sitting there.
3: Not that loud, though.
0: Okay, so there's just a volume.
3: Not at this level.
0: Volume is the tuner.
3: Correct. Yes. Volume is the tuner.
0: Because some people give you the stink eye when you're just on the phone. If you're sitting at a table and you're on the phone.
3: Well, let them give you the stink eye. If you're not bothering them, if they can look away and not be bothered, then that's on them.
0: Now, if you're looking at your phone and you're typing on it, and somebody comes up to you and they start talking to you, I look up and give them the stink eye.
3: Like, I'm in the middle of something.
0: Can't you tell I'm writing?
1: Yes. Can you do that? I do the 1 minute. Hold on.
0: But didn't you see me holding my phone in front of me, typing with one finger? I mean, if I stop when I'm typing,
3: then
0: I'm going to screw it all up. I'll forget to send it, and then somebody's going to yell at me for not communicating. Anyway,
1: No,
3: you're right.
1: That's very...
3: Like when I walk into somebody's office, like Mike's office,
0: yep.
3: If I can tell he's doing something, I say, when you're ready.
1: How many times I'm like doing an email or something like that, so I'll just go give you the 1 minute. Hold on, JD.
0: You know what's nice is I've got my AI, my GPT trained so well. Somebody sends me a long email. I just select all, throw it in GPT, say, what do they want?
3: That's
0: and it,
3: cool.
0: And I've got it trained to tell me in one or two sentences.
3: I didn't even know it could do that.
0: Yes.
3: It'll... Take a
0: JD wants a raise. You could write an email 20 feet long.
3: So funny that you bring that up.
0: Select all, throw it in chat. Boom. What's he want? He wants a raise.
1: All right.
0: Okay,
1: now,
0: so now I know what I'm reading.
3: I had no idea.
1: Now I know you're doing this, I'm going to have some fun with it. I'm going to start putting some stuff in the email just to see what ChatGPT says to me about it.
0: This guy from Canada sends me this long-ass email about a sunbeam tiger. Blah, blah, blah, blah, blah, blah, blah, blah. And I highlight it, throw it at, what's he want? He wants to sell you this sunbeam tiger in Canada. Is it too high? Yes.
3: Dude, that's great. That is great.
0: Then secretary. I put, write a response telling him it's too high. Boom, copy, send it back. It looks like I wrote him an email. I'm out.
3: That is awesome. I had
1: no
3: idea.
1: You got a personal assistant. AI personal assistant.
3: Regular ChatGPT people do that?
0: Yeah, but you've got to train it. It's just like a dog or a kid. You got to slap it around a little bit and get it straight.
3: When I hear people talk nasty to their GTP, that's rude. But I've heard you do it.
0: Yeah, I cuss that all day. Like, are you a dumbass today?
3: Stop it.
0: I'm sorry. You're right. I am being a dumbass today. It's helpful.
3: Somebody that won't hold it over your head.
0: A legal contract?
3: Yeah.
0: 10 pages? Boom. What do I not like in this contract? Duck, duck, duck, duck, duck.
3: What?
0: Section 8, da, da, da. This. Okay. It's good.
3: Amazing.
0: It helps.
3: Amazing. That is very good.
0: 800-800-7234-8. AI is going to kill us all, by the way.
1: The robots are coming.
3: Why do you keep saying that?
0: Because it's true.
3: But how do they kill us? Tell me. What's the process?
0: They decide that when they get to super intelligence, AGI, then SGI, super general intelligence, and it is way smarter than we are, and we're an inferior species.
3: Okay.
0: And then it will start thinking, what do we need to do with these people to advance our species? And it's very easy what they can do.
3: What could they do to us?
0: Shut off the power plants.
3: Why can't we shut them off?
0: Because it's too far gone. You'd have to shut off the whole damn... What we're building right now with these data centers, think about it. Railroads.
3: Mm-hmm. Okay.
0: Interstate system. It's that type of... Because all you hear about is data center.
3: Everywhere.
0: So the level of compute that's coming is... It's unimaginable. And how are you going to control this? You have to have a master switch. But it's smart enough to know how to jump the master switch.
3: Okay.
0: Because everything's digital. Let's
3: go back to my original question. Physically... Working through the logistics of how would they be killed.
0: Create chaos.
3: We kill each other then.
0: Yeah. You could do it that way. You could do it by shutting off natural resources. You could do it by nuclear. You could do it a lot of ways.
1: I think that's going to be more. It's going to be one country's all of a sudden they fire down another country and they're going to say that, they're going to do it. I'm going to fire back, even though the country didn't really fire it off.
3: Right. Literally,
1: the computer
3: war games.
1: Did. The AI did it for them. Right. Yeah. That's going to be, unfortunately, the way it goes.
0: We will be their pets. The difference in intelligence between what we're talking about and our dog, that's the spread.
3: Damn.
0: So I've been saying this for a while, and now it's becoming talking points. And they're like, "We got to figure out a master switch." Well, I don't think a master switch will really work,
3: no,
0: because everything we're doing is tied into the grid. Everything. I don't know. Have fun now, because we're all going
1: to
0: die.
1: Yeah, sell your car now, right now. Go dial deal. Go to call John right now. Sell your car.
3: Before they take it away from you, sell it to give me the VIN.com.
0: And they're racing to have the most powerful gun, these networks are.
3: Yes,
0: they know.
3: True.
0: They've gotten so deep into it, they know it's dangerous. But they think it's more dangerous not to have it. So they're just pressing on. And
1: got to have guardrails.
0: Guardrails, that's the word. We've been talking about it since we started building our AA 4 years ago. We've been talking about guardrails now. So guardrails. And I can tell you, we have our own LLM. 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
3: Okay.
0: We control it. Still can't control it.
3: No.
0: We got guardrails. That bitch jumps. It starts jumping around, jump that guardrail. Here's a gate. We'll go through this.
3: Damn.
0: Yeah, it's weird. All right, be right back.
1: It's a dial deal. 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
3: Well, will we be back? 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
2: Everybody, I'll go. Tom in Spokane, Washington, a 65 Jeep Park Mark CJ5. You've got a lot of stuff here. I don't know. F head original 234, 327. I don't know any of this. What is it? $5,000? Tom, you there?
3: I'm just kind of seeing. Yeah, I'm here.
2: I'm just not a. I know that model because, ironically, my ex-grandfather-in-law sold more Kraft cheese than any grocery store, and they had a contest to win this exact Jeep, and I remember park mark on it. So he's got a new one sitting in his barn. He's dead, but I've spent some time around that Jeep, but I don't know what the value is. Is there something special about it?
3: No, just that it's kind of a rare one. You know, they only made 6,000 in one of them between, I believe, 64 and 66.
2: Okay. How long have you had it?
3: And I imagine it'd be more value to a Jeep collector guy, but...
2: Well, everything I deal in, you know, we buy some crazy collectible cars extremely high based on desirability. And the desirability on this... I don't have a good feel for, like, liquidity. Like, they really want it and they'll jump all over it. So that's why I'm hitting it, what I think is safe. What do you think it's worth?
3: I think you're probably hitting close to the ballpark there.
2: Okay. So, I mean, it's just a good, solid Jeep with a story. It might advance from $5,000, and I'd have to haul it from Spokane. That's my buddy lives up in Coeur d'Alene. That's not too far, is it?
3: No, I actually live closer to Coeur d'Alene than Spokane. Okay. I live right at the state line, Idaho state line there.
2: Well, what will you take for it? I'll buy it. I'm going to send him over to pick it up, and I'm going to tell him to go sell it. I don't want to drag it across the country.
3: Well, when I get ready to make that deal, I'll be buzzing you back.
2: Okay.
3: I'm still kind of on the fence. I don't know if... One of my grandsons is kind of interested in it, and I don't know.
2: I mean,
3: if he makes up his mind soon.
2: Do you need money in your life, do you not?
3: Not necessarily right now.
2: Then the grandson thing's the way to go, right? I mean, you'd get a better...
3: Oh, yeah.
2: If you'd get a better vibe off of him enjoying it than having $5,000 or $6,000 or $7,000, whatever it's worth in your pocket, you know, obviously that's the route. But... If he's not, go to GiveMeTheVin.com and load it up. I'm thinking 5 to 6. I just need to see pictures. But when this goes for everybody, when y'all load cars into GiveMeTheVin, if you're not attaching pictures to them, then you're not serious. Because there's no, and I'm not bitching at you, Tom. I'm talking to everybody. Because I'd say 50% of our submissions have no photos. 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You know, I got to see it. But we analyze those pictures hard, put them on big screens and zoom up and look. And so send us some picks when you get ready, and we'll give you a bid that makes sense. Because I'm just winging it right now. 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
2: Sir, with Tropical Storm Bertha expected to make landfall tonight, what are you planning to do to stay safe?
3: 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Ride on out. Smoke all the crack rock I can, yeah. Get in this little

0: Morning, everybody. For the motocross guys, the cross-country guys out here at this race, we're doing a roundtable with pros at Roadhouse, at the Walnut Springs Roadhouse at 7:30. I'm going to be the MC, and I've got two old pros and two the young pros, number one and two, and that'll be fun. You know, one thing I was thinking about, though, we planned this. All these people are in RVs and stuff.
1: Mm-hmm.
0: How the hell are they going to get there?
1: Do they usually have their car with them or something?
0: No, they don't.
1: They don't have them with them?
0: No, they come in RVs and trailers. And
1: really?
0: Yeah.
1: Why don't they just bring their dirt bikes over?
0: It's too far of a ride.
1: Is it too far?
0: I mean, they could.
1: They don't have any, yeah. I usually see people with their car towed in the back, no?
0: No. I mean...
1: Not this group? Yeah, there, it'd be kind of hard to...
0: This is a race crowd.
2: Yeah.
1: Maybe you should get a shuttle. I don't know if there's a bus.
0: That's what they're doing. It's probably twice that many people by now.
1: JCWshow.com to see the video of John's nerd convention here.
0: Yeah, this
1: bike nerds.
0: Yeah, this would be like somebody being into chess.
1: Yeah. It's not just bikes. It's dirt bikes that are trail bikes.
0: Enduro. It's enduro.
1: It's very specific.
0: Yeah. It is not motocross. No. It is endurance racing.
1: What's the difference between the crowd of a motocross where you see like a Texas stadium where they're doing all the whoops and stuff like that than the trail rides like this or enduro?
0: Older. So the guys like me that don't want to do the jumps anymore and die. And then the young guys, there's definitely the pros, they stop them 33 and over, 38 and over, 45 and over on expert classes, because between 17 and 33 years old is when your body is obviously at its athletic max. Mm-hmm. So that's the open class. You're making fun of me for getting geeked out, and now you're geeking me out deeper.
1: I'm just a little I'm curious because I know there's got to be like a different type of mentality or attitude and stuff like that.
0: I went rode two laps yesterday. It was awesome, and I had to come back and mow the damn yard because the guy didn't mow the yard, and I knew I had a lot of people coming out here. Kyle, that's your cue.
1: Well, Kyle, what does Kyle have?
0: Kyle, he's supposed to put video? That picture up there.
1: Look at that.
0: In my riding gear.
2: Right.
1: Oh, my gosh.
2: This man does it all.
0: Try. All. Yeah, yeah, I mean,
1: when's the last time you cut grass?
0: It's probably been 3 years.
1: No, that's not bad.
0: Out here, yeah.
1: I was going to think longer.
0: No. But when the guys you ask to do it, don't do it. Then you got to do it.
2: You got to do it.
0: Or you look, I mean, we had weeds in the yard. Anyway.
2: Okay.
0: Yep. What you got?
2: We have a Dear John letter.
1: Okay. Oh, yeah.
2: If you like.
1: Yes, let's get to Dear John. That's my cue.
2: If you want. Dear John. People send in stuff all the time, want you to buy stuff or invest. This is kind of an investment project.
0: So good.
2: Attention, Dear John Claywolf. Almost Casey Kasem, I'm sorry. In most sports, like baseball, basketball, soccer, tennis, or golf, a fan can physically participate on the amateur level.
0: Put it in chat, GPT, select all, and ask what they want.
2: Okay, they want you to make this Rodeo World JCW game. It's a game.
1: So they made this by hand?
2: Made it by hand. It's like a Monopoly game, except it's rodeo, hand-painted rodeo characters, all these handful of them, and a big old playboard here, and they want you to invest because...
0: Let me see the playboard.
2: Sure.
1: What town is that based on?
2: I'm not sure.
1: John's opening it up on the radio here.
0: I'm just wondering if they mass produce this for different people that they send it to different people.
2: This is all done by hand. You can tell because you can tell it's glued.
0: Okay.
2: The Stampede is coming to Walnut Springs, Texas.
0: Okay.
2: I want you to look at this. Hang on one second.
0: This looks like they did a lot of work.
2: Look through that.
0: All right.
1: Oh, that's the pitch there.
2: That's the pitch.
0: Dump that in the chat. So they
2: look at this.
0: They want me to fund the...
2: Yes.
0: Okay. Or
2: wrote the JCW.
0: Oh, he's put in a financial statement here, too. What's it supposed to make? Let's go to the end. First year net profit, $1,800,000. I'm in.
2: Wow. Okay, Rodeo World coming soon to the theater near you.
0: JCW, original capital startup fund, $250,000.
1: So that's what that's the money they need to get going.
2: Right.
0: $250,000 to make $1,000,008 year one.
2: Yep.
0: That's a hell of an optimistic pitch.
1: Mm-hmm.
0: But I am flattered whoever sent that. What's the people's name?
1: It is, and it's all handmade. Like, I don't even, they had to carve those.
2: Yeah, they're all hand-painted.
0: Do you remember that TV show or movie with Steve Carell where he was painting the little, the little animals? Mm-hmm. That's what that reminds me of.
2: Maureen Higgins at Rodeo World.
0: Where?
2: It doesn't say where. Oh.
0: All right, Maureen, thank you for the
2: Maureen
0: game. Let me think about it some more. This is the first time I've thought about it. Yeah. This is the first hit on it.
2: We just showed it to him.
0: But I am impressed with the box and the imaging and everything you did. You went through a lot of trouble, and thank you.
1: How many times do you get pitched stuff?
0: All the time.
1: All the time.
0: But not like that. No. Where they took 10 time. Hours to make our... I mean, they took some time.
1: Well, not they don't actually give you something physical to look at and hold. Yeah. And stuff. It's more just like, I got to get this item.
2: A dream.
1: I got to go. Hey, no, you got to listen to this real quick.
2: If you invest, it'll be a big deal.
1: Yeah.
2: I promise.
1: Oh, yeah.
0: I don't know how board game, you know, you just have to analyze the board game market starting out with. Because I don't know.
1: I have no idea.
0: I mean, when's the last time you play a board game?
1: We play like fun games during Christmas, but not board games.
0: It's like a new board game's cashing on because everybody goes Monopoly and this and that. They do the old stuff to throwback.
2: Sure.
0: That's the question. Sorry, I'm not trying to blow holes in the deal, but.
1: You got to figure it out. I mean, $250,000 ain't.
2: 250 in, but you get 1.8 back, Mike.
0: Mm-hmm. Come on. Maybe a video game of it.
2: It could be.
0: I've got a video game idea. What else you got?
2: Let's see here. Last week, we were talking about how airline pilots make little meow noises sometimes on the radio. Well, this week in Miami, they had a real cat running on the runways. Here's a United pilot talking to the control tower at Miami International Airport. I want he and the other pilots were looking out for this tiny kitten.
3: Brown, we got your intruder. It's over here.
4: Roger that.
3: Baby kitten almost. It's cute. Cross runway 12. It's a little baby kitten right by the blast walls there, but it's walking towards the DHL planes now.
2: Aww.
1: A baby kitten?
2: Baby kitten. Baby. Stopping all air traffic control for
1: There's
2: a baby kitten.
1: There's not a airplane story that you can ignore, is there?
2: No, this is a good one. Come on, man.
1: It's
2: Miami.
1: It's just the kitten on a freaking runway.
2: I know that it stopped air traffic. That's what I'm trying to say. That's what I'm trying to say here.
0: I'm trying to say we've got to go to break, play a song, come right back. My name is John Clay Wolf, buy cars on the radio for America's best car buyer. 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Because it's hard to buy cars off of pictures if there ain't no pictures. Be right back. Some betting and loving on Kitty, won't you come in?

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3: Your Saturday forecast calls for lots of sunshine today, hot with a high of 91. Tonight, clear skies and a low of 68.
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1: You know, we initially started this WOMAD Festival in 1980. The first one was 82, and it was very naive enthusiasm for some of these strange and wonderful things we were hearing. And as a failed drummer, you know, I was hearing grooves that I fell in love with, which seemed a lot more alive than what I was hearing on the radio. As a singer too, you know, these wonderful voices, and it's still continued that way. And it's a lot more difficult, you know, because the demise of the music business and record stores has made it extremely difficult for any minority interest label. But we work hard to focus online activities, and there is still, I'm happy to say, you know, a good audience, and the WOMAD Festival, you know, is, I think, like a lot of live parts of the business, actually flourishing, even though the records are not doing as well.
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2: Respect it, don't neglect it.
0: Now.
2: Just read it, don't beat it.
0: John Clay Wolf.
3: John in Kansas. You're coming to the car show next week?
4: I am, yes.
3: Are you driving down from Wichita or something?
4: I'm south of, I'm actually west of, southwest of Wichita, about 3 hours. But, I'm real close to the Oklahoma line here.
3: Did you come last year?

0: coming, I would get here earlier, get here the night before.
1: I'm coming in on Friday.
0: Do you have a hotel room in Glen Rose?
1: I do.
0: Perfect. Okay. And then we're going to do the radio show from the Roadhouse, and then after that we're going to do the round table with Chip and Richard and Dave Hall, and we did it last year. It was really fun. So I will see you next.
1: Yeah, awesome.
0: The next week, I mean, this is like rolling, dude. This weekend's enduro race. Next weekend's Throttle Fest. Really week, because after the car show, then Sunday morning we're going to have cars and coffee at the Bosque Cantina and do a quick drive, about 45 minutes through the hill country after breakfast. And then the bike rally starts, which is like our Sturgis kind of thing. And that is Thursday through Sunday. But I've got a couple of guys
1: that we've been talking about doing that.
0: Yep, it'll be fun. I'll go ahead and have the restaurants open on Wednesday. Monday and Tuesday, there's no reason, because there's nobody here on Mondays and Tuesdays. But Wednesday will be open. But it'll be a great week. We've got a lot of things planned. I appreciate you calling in. I'll see you next Saturday.
1: Hey, so what about parking? As far as me parking the truck, can I get a reserve place to park? Or
0: I will put you. I need to look at what we've done, because I've got people helping me with this, and I don't know. If you're coming here Friday,
1: I'll be there Friday. Yeah,
0: I'd go ahead and plant your truck where you want it early. There's not any theft. There's not any vandalism down here. We don't have police here.
2: There'll be security out there.
0: But the sheriff's department will be all over the place. The Bosque County Sheriff's Department will be all over the place. I mean, I've got a gazillion dollars worth of cars right there in town in at the GMTV garage. You'll see it. And I'll see you Friday. I'll be here. All right. Later.
2: Everybody's got a gun on the hip.
3: Everybody.
0: I got him. I don't know the answer to where. Yeah. If I give him I don't know. I know we're doing one row of the biggest, baddest cars in the show. That right there between the cantina and Lucky 7 Motorcycles. Yep. And I don't know what we've already committed to and what we haven't. Sure. But I know that you guys need to go to Walnut Springs Rally or Walnut Springs Roadhouse. You need to register your car and put a picture in there, because that's how we're basing the assignments of the parking. And I built another parking lot right down the road that we're going to have a different setup on. Okay. Might be all Trans Ams. Dave Hall, Restore Muscle. I'm geeking out again.
2: No, this is a big event, so it's plenty. Yeah. Everybody's enjoying hearing you geek out about this, for sure.
0: Okay.
2: So what are you talking about, an actual Trans Am just parking lot?
0: Yes.
2: Holy crap. That would be cool.
0: Yeah.
3: Be awesome.
0: Dave Hall is the Trans Am man. He's out of Nebraska. Restore Muscle Car is his brand. And he got the license from Burt Reynolds to do the Bandit stuff. And he got really close with Burt. And he does the Bandit run from Texarkana to wherever in Atlanta. And his whole book of business is Bandit and Trans Am. And he said there's a lot of people coming to this. So I was thinking we set him up an area in that parking lot that's just the Trans Am section.
3: Cool.
2: That would be very cool to see all that stuff.
0: But there's some that are like 400 granders that should be on that row of the red carpet.
3: Front, sure.
2: Yeah.
0: But I think that they'd be better. We'll just put them in the Trans Am section.
2: Yeah.
0: Yep. All right. 800-800-7234. 800-800-RADIO is the call-in number. Something else. God, I'm losing my brain. I'm all spun up, man. I'm like wiring.
3: You got a million things going on.
2: Exactly.
0: I'm sitting here looking at the plaques for the race that's going on right now. These are the trophies of the plaques.
3: Great.
0: They look good. Walnut Springs Showdown.
3: Awesome.
0: I'm going to get off the air here and get in the General Lee and drive over there through the pits.
2: I think you're already off the air in your mind right now.
0: I'm worried. I'm not worried, but I haven't registered for the race yet.
2: Whoa, okay, hold on. I thought you were racing for sure.
0: Well, I ran yesterday with an expert, and we ran at expert's pace. And it reminded me, and I started doing things that I promised myself I wouldn't do to keep up.
3: Yep.
0: So if I do race, I'm definitely going to run the amateur class, because I don't want to have to
3: push it.
2: Yeah. Yep.
0: I don't want to. I mean, I'm so lucky to be doing this after my injury. The fact that I can do this again and get so much joy out of it, the last thing I want to do is, when I get in a race situation, I go.
3: Sure.
2: You're competitive.
0: I don't have that. I'm going to go.
3: Your brain kicks into, let's do it.
2: Do it in the amateur and take first.
0: Or take second and let somebody pass me at the end. I don't care. I need.

0: I need to sandbag and not be a. I just need to just do it. But I'm going to tell you, four laps of that, I'm also worried about that. Four laps of that, even at any pace, is a lap. 8 miles, but it's a bitch. I mean, it's a beating. It's like doing one of those. What do the people do when they go to those athletic events and climb the ropes and go through the mud? And,
1: like the Ironman marathons.
0: Yes. Wow. And I've been building up for this. I mean, I'm in shape for it. Yep. But yeah, I'm worried. I just
2: have fun with it.
0: Yeah,
2: you have to do it.
0: I know.
2: You have to do it.
0: But man, when you get on that starting line,
1: and
0: all that adrenaline comes back from racing 80s and 125s and 250s and all the years of motocross, and that thing clicks in my head, totally, and it's not a good thing.
1: No,
0: it is I'm going to win and win
1: no
0: now.
1: Matter what?
0: Thing. Yes,
2: but if you're doing it against the amateurs, a lesser class.
0: There's some good amateurs.
2: Really?
0: Yeah, there's some sandbaggers. So that'll be fine. There's some chicks that are fast, dude. There's some pro chicks that are like real fast. So if you have never wanted to get beat by a girl, don't do this.
1: That's craziness. Gosh.
0: For real.
1: Very cool.
0: Oh.
1: Big weekend.
0: Yep. What else?
1: Yeah, we get to you choose. Journey's drummer had a medical emergency. We have Trump talking about AI super intelligence. We have a lady who fell off a large mechanical wiener in Vegas.
0: I like that one. Let's go with that.
2: What?
1: They said that this happens. What happens in Vegas stays in Vegas. Well, this probably should have. A woman has filed a lawsuit claiming she suffered serious injuries from riding a mechanical. Yes, one of those, man part. It's an attraction in downtown Las Vegas at a male strip club. But it's instead of being a bull, it's a large.
2: Oh, wait, hold on. So at a male strip club.
1: Yeah. They have
2: the female gets on the bull.
1: Get on the bull. The quote-unquote bull. She says she and some of her friends went there near closing time and asked about the mechanical manhood. The employee operated it using a joystick and a control panel.
0: Where is this located?
2: Yeah.
1: This is Vegas.
0: Yeah, but Vegas, is it like in the middle of a casino?
1: It says downtown.
0: Downtown?
1: So I don't know.
0: What's... Okay.
1: But as it sped up, the woman's foot and ankle got caught under the main shaft of the ride, throwing her from the ride and causing her injury.
0: So it bucked her off?
1: May sound funny, but the woman says it was very serious. The lawsuit says she suffered painful physical injuries, along with mental stress and shock of her nervous system.
0: I need a copy of that deposition.
1: And yes. How much do you think this is worth? She's suing.
0: Okay. Million and a half.
1: No, it's actually very...
2: I would say reasonable, $150,000.
1: $30,000 is all she's asking.
2: Oh, really? That's it? Yep. Oh, wow.
1: So the wiener didn't hurt her that bad. $30,000.
0: Play the Trump thing on the Special Operations Forces. Is it in regarding to what I was talking about earlier about having a shutdown switch
1: federal
0: on AI?
2: Well, there's no audio, but he's got the...
1: federal government is creating a super intelligence force. The Trump administration has established a federal AI task force. They're calling it the super intelligent force, not the AI, because Trump's getting to... working his way.
2: Yeah.
1: The task force intends to coordinate federal AI strategies.
0: They're talking about what I was talking about earlier.
1: Basically, exactly what you were saying.
0: Yeah.
1: Yeah. Well, they're
0: SGI.
1: They're trying to get ahead of it.
0: Yeah, they need to.
1: Yes. But it's too late. Everybody says it's too late.
0: I think it's too late, but we'll see. They need to get it. So if we were, there's laws on guns.
1: Sure.
0: There's laws on nuclear handlement.
1: Sure.
0: But think about when guns first started.
1: Sure.
0: There were no laws on guns.
1: Right.
0: Is that a donkey?
2: It's a donkey.
1: I'm sorry, I left the door open. That's the donkeys.
0: So this is very similar. Now they realize we've built something extremely dangerous and we must regulate.
1: Right, because in the old West, you can carry anything around. Then they finally said, no guns in this saloon or whatever.
0: Right. Yeah, this is different because it's digital and it's everywhere.
1: And it's everywhere.
0: We'll see.
1: And it's bigger than we know.
2: It's a new agency.
0: It's almost as big as that thing that gal got kicked off of in
1: Vegas.
0: Vegas. What color?
1: Didn't say. Man, we're not going to go down that road.
0: What road is that, J.D. Ryan? Is that a dirt road?
1: No, it's not. It's no, I'm not going to go there.
0: I just can't bait you into it today.
1: No, not today.
2: That's where your mind is.
1: I don't want to get a phone call on Monday going, remember that thing J.D. said at the very end of the show?
0: Hey, Bill, 69 Camaro SS with 80, 4-speed. Wants $45,000. Is it a real SS? Do the fender tags show SS?
3: It's a real SS.
0: I've got a buyer that really knows these cars. He lives right outside between Reno and Sacramento. His name's Mike Thompson. Yeah. I already sent your number to him. He's going to call you and send him the pictures. And he's the guy I would call to make sure it was right. So I'm just sending him straight to you. He works for us.
3: Okay. And what is his name again?
0: Mike Thompson.
3: Okay.
0: I trust him enough to send him to auctions all over the country and buy these cars for us. So,
3: okay.
0: Yeah, he knows what he's doing. He's got my check.
3: He's just kind of a ways away from me.
0: No. Okay. He's going to do it over the phone. And I've got a buddy there in Coeur d'Alene that actually, he would love to have this car sitting over there at his house while we pick it up. So I'll have Carter come pick it up from you. Mm-hmm. But anyway, deal with Mike. Mike's got my checkbook. You're in great hands.
3: Okay, and he will be calling me.
0: Yes. From a California area.
3: Okay. Do you have any idea when? What day or anything? Or
0: I sent it to him an hour ago.
3: Oh, okay.
0: Or no, 30 minutes ago. Whenever you popped up in the screen, I took a picture of it, of your number and your name and your message there, and I sent it to Mike, and he said, I'm on it. So you might check your phone for missed calls. But we're interested in the car and like to buy it. Thank you. All right, everybody. California, hang tight. West Coast, Vegas, Phoenix, good morning. We have a new location in Phoenix, right over in Scottsdale, over by the airport. It's gorgeous. GiveMeTheVin.com loves Phoenix. And we are excited to be servicing it. We will be back on the West Coast in just a minute. Everybody else, remember the YouTube video goes up today as well. Bye.

DFW's Rock Station is Lone Star 92.5. It's Jeff K, and it is that time of year again, creeping up on Halloween. What costume are you going to wear? Some of the favorites this year include Dolly Parton, obviously, Pennywise, K-pop Demon Hunters, or in my case,

0: 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Ooh, KT has a new crop of church fails for us to listen to. 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
7: From the Reliant Heating and Air Weather Center.
8: Your Saturday forecast calls for lots of sunshine today. Hot with a high of 91. Tonight, clear skies and a low of 68.
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$116 million. And you know, according to research, men who win the lottery get married a lot easier. Women who win get divorced a lot easier, proving money can't buy happiness, but it can buy a really good divorce attorney.

Def Leppard just announced a big old tour next year, spring and summer, with the Goo Goo Dolls and the Struts. The show in our area is in Fort Worth, Dickies Arena, April the 18th. Tickets for that show go on sale next Friday. However, make sure you head into work next week listening to the Ben and Skin Show. They've got Win 'Em Before You Can Buy 'Em Def Leppard tickets. Your first chance to win, Monday.

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21: Your Saturday forecast calls for lots of sunshine today. Hot with a high of 91. Tonight, clear skies and a low of 68.
22: 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And the ACLS Monday on TBS and HBO Max. 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
4: Bears legendary NFL Hall of Fame coach and player Mike Ditka has passed away at 86. The Cardinals reportedly finalizing a deal to trade wide receiver Marvin Harrison Jr. Houston Texans reportedly in the mix. The Warriors and Brandon Pozemski agree to a five-year, $110 million extension. Game 5 ALDS tonight, White Sox at the Guardians. It'll be Gavin Williams going up against Sean Burke. I'm Trey Bender.
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Rivalry, and we are getting close. Kickoff between Texas and OU here at the bottom of the hour at 2:30. And by the way, congratulations again to all you lucky rascals who won your free state fair tickets from me last week. It's Jeff K, and if you head home with me next week, I've got free tickets to see Nickelback in concert. 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

Cold as ice on Lone Star 92.5. And oh, hey, that reminds me, our Dallas Stars are back on the ice later this evening. The road trip continues in Pittsburgh when the Stars face off against the Penguins.

0: 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Ooh, KT has a new crop of church fails for us to listen to. 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
10: Your Saturday forecast calls for lots of sunshine today. Hot with a high of 91. Tonight, clear skies and a low of 68.
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Something from Van Halen today on Lone Star 92.5. After all, David Lee Roth is celebrating another successful journey around the sun today. In his honor, I put up a couple of classic interviews from 1985. One from Good Morning America and the other from the David Letterman Show. 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

Well, at first, it was just going to be Slash and Duff from Guns N' Roses taking part in those Aerosmith concerts at the end of this month. But now, it's the entire Guns N' Roses band. Yes, they're going to be on that bill. California Dream On, Aerosmith and Friends, October 29th and November 1st at the Hollywood Bowl, along with the Black Crows and Heart and Sammy Hagar and Billy Idol and Jerry Cantrell from Alice in Chains. And oh, yeah, original Aerosmith drummer Joey

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4: Your Saturday forecast calls for lots of sunshine today. Hot with a high of 91. Tonight, clear skies and a low of 68.
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mama said, you better be careful, you might put an eye out. 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
18: 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Wilson, who received 65 of 74 first place votes, is the first player in the 30-year history of the league to win the award in 3 consecutive seasons. 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

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And I appreciate you choosing Lone Star 92.5. It's Jeff K. And if you hang out with me next week on the drive home, I've got Win 'Em Before You Can Buy 'Em tickets to see Nickelback at American Airlines Center next April. 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

from Def Leppard and Guns N' Roses. It's Jeff K. I will leave you with this one from the first ladies of rock and roll, Ann and Nancy Wilson. Have a good one, and go Texas, and go Dallas Stars.

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9: From the Reliant Heating and Air Weather Center.
10: Your Saturday forecast calls for lots of sunshine today. Hot with a high of 91. Tonight, clear skies and a low of 68.
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0: 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Wake up with us. 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Ooh, KT has a new crop of church fails for us to listen to. 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
11: Your Saturday forecast calls for lots of sunshine today. Hot with a high of 91. Tonight, clear skies and a low of 68.
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was a snafu, and Instagram was feeding it as trending audio over and over. That's funny to me. 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

I've got a buddy who played high school football, and his team was the Nordsmen, and they ran out to this song. I think that's kind of cool. The Land of the Ice and Snow. Zep on Lone Star.

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5: The annual Red River Shootout goes down from the Cotton Bowl Saturday. Arch Manning and number one Texas battle Oklahoma, who lost to number two Georgia a week ago. Speaking of UGA, they tackle Alabama in primetime. NFL, the Cardinals finalizing a trade to unload wideout Marvin Harrison Jr. Takers are expected to be either the Giants or the Texans. In ALDS, Game 5, winner take all. Chicago visits Cleveland. I'm Rob Bushka.
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Well, Thursday night felt like the worst time. Cowboys just could not mount a comeback. It was so frustrating. 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I'm Johnny on Lone Star 92.5.

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3: Your Saturday forecast calls for lots of sunshine today. Hot with a high of 91. Tonight, clear skies and a low of 68.
4: 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The battle for American and National League dominance begins tomorrow with Game 1 of the NCLS on Fox and Fox 1. And the ACLS Monday on TBS and HBO Max. 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

Kickstarting the weekend. We are Lone Star 92.5. I'm Johnny Wilde. This song was written about a bare, white-walled London apartment decades ago. And now you think of all the interior decorating today with white everything. 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It's Cream, Lone Star 92.5.

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8: From the Reliant Heating and Air Weather Center.
9: Your Saturday forecast calls for lots of sunshine today. Hot with a high of 91. Tonight, clear skies and a low of 68.
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23: Your Saturday forecast calls for lots of sunshine today. Hot with a high of 91. Tonight, clear skies and a low of 68.
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Well, it's already been 10 days since we woke Green Day up, told him September was over. Now here we are, Saturday, October 10th, 21 days till Halloween. I don't know, man. When your kids start saying that time is going fast, you know it is. 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
3: Your Saturday forecast calls for lots of sunshine today. Hot with a high of 91. Tonight, clear skies and a low of 68.
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